0: Since World War II. It's a major blow for the Chancellor's centre-right CDU, which has led Saxony-Anhalt for 24 years. AfD co-leader Alice Weidel says it's a landmark result.
1: The people want political change. They don't want politics run against the interests of Germany. They want to finally feel that they are represented. And that's why they have voted for us and given us this sensational electoral mandate. And it will keep on going.
0: In sport, reigning Premier League champions Arsenal came from a goal down to get a 2-1 win at home to Chelsea. Manager Mikel Arteta says it was a fascinating contest.
2: I think from start to finish, it was an absolute joy to watch our team play, compete. The composure, the personality, the threat that we generated. Some huge individual performance as well. And the atmosphere in the stadium is just something great to witness.
0: Manchester United were denied all 3 points despite leading twice in a 2-2 draw at Everton. In the Scottish Premiership, Hibs suffered a 2-1 defeat at St Johnstone, while Edinburgh rivals Hearts won by the same score against Dundee. And Formula One World Championship leader Kimi Antonelli fought back from 19th on the grid to win the Italian Grand Prix. And that's the latest.

Wednesdays at 10 p.m. on HBS is when we open up the Retro Charts time machine. I'm Brian Wolfson. Let's head into the night together with a musical reflection of the charts from the last 45 years. 2 years, two top 20s every week, each replaying the songs in the same order as back in the day. The tracks that formed your personal mixtape to play on your ghetto blaster. I'll be back this Wednesday from 10 to count down your retro charts. It's the only chart that counts on HBS.

Right now, Scotland needs O positive blood donors. O positive is the most common blood type in Scotland. More than 40% of people living here have it. And while this means there will always be more potential O positive donors, it also means more O positive patients need it. And that's why this blood type is so incredibly valuable for patients. If you've never given blood before or haven't for a while, now's the time to donate. Blood donation sessions are held regularly across Glasgow and the West, and Glasgow Blood Donor Centre is open 7 days a week. Book your appointment at scotblood.co.uk.

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That's all there is to it. 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
2: From the Sky News Centre at 2. At least five people have been killed after an Amazon cargo plane overshot the runway and crashed at Miami International Airport. Mayor Daniela Levine-Carver has this update.
3: Earlier today, Prime Air Flight 7598 overran the runway. Five people lost their lives and five others were injured. My heart is with all of the families affected and to everyone who is grieving tonight. And we're also praying for the injured and for their families.
2: The Boeing aircraft, which was coming in from Puerto Rico, struck several vehicles before bursting into flames. Of those injured, three are in a critical condition and two others have been hospitalised. The co-leader of Germany's far-right party AfD says the country needs to be run sensibly, as exit polls project a landslide win for the party in one state. If so, it will be the first far-right party to win a state since World War II. A police dispersal order is in place after the arrival of a small boat in Portsmouth has led to protests there. Some 140 migrants in one small boat were intercepted in the English Channel yesterday. In sports, Arsenal made it three wins from three in the Premier League with a comeback 2-1 victory over Chelsea. Manchester United were held 2-2 at Everton. The visitors twice had the lead but conceded in stoppage time. Boss Michael Carrick says it's tough to take.

0: It hurts, you know, because we came here to win and we put ourselves in a good position and to bounce back and to get that goal, and so close to the end, 30 seconds to go. We accept it, obviously, and we've got to learn from it because we'll be in these positions again, and we need to make the most of it.
1: Hearts are up to second in the Scottish Premiership with a dramatic 2-1 victory at home to Dundee. Edinburgh rivals Hibs couldn't relieve the pressure on boss David Gray with a 2-1 defeat at St Johnstone. And Britain's George Russell's had to settle for second behind Kimi Antonelli in an eventful Italian F1 Grand Prix. That's the latest.
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Hi, I'm Elliot Stradling. 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

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Andrew Lou Goldham, Laurie Johnson, George Martin, Herb Alpert, Percy Faith, Sounds Orchestral, Tony Hatch and many others. I'm Tony Curry. I'll be with you every week on this station with The Lively Lounge. 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You're in the

Legislation has made it an offence to smoke within 15 metres of an NHS hospital building. 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
2: From the Sky News Centre at 3, five people are dead and five others seriously injured after an Amazon cargo plane overshot the runway while attempting to land in Miami. The Boeing 767-300 was coming into land from Puerto Rico and hit vehicles on the ground. Miami's fire chief, Raed Jadala, says crews were on the scene within seconds.
3: The airplane did strike a couple of vehicles. A couple of victims were actually trapped in the vehicles. In addition to that, we had a very complex fire engine compartments that were on fire, including a search and rescue of the pilot and co-pilot that were trapped in this aircraft.
2: A police dispersal order is in place as hundreds of protesters have gathered in Portsmouth. It's after a dinghy, reported to be carrying around 140 migrants, was intercepted in the English Channel yesterday. It's thought to have made one of the longest journeys of any small boat. Landings as far west as Hampshire are rare. The co-leader of Germany's far-right party AfD says the country deserves to be governed sensibly. Exit polls predict a landslide win in Saxony-Anhalt, which would mean it's the first time a far-right party could govern a German state since the Second World War. In sport, Arsenal made it 3 wins from 3 to start the defence of their Premier League title with a 2-1 victory at home to Chelsea. Captain Martin Odegaard got the winner.
4: It was a big game, massive game, tough opponent, really hard for us. It's just a really good team, so it was a big fight and we got there in the end, brilliant.
2: Everton scored a dramatic stoppage time equaliser in a 2-2 draw at home to Manchester United. In the Scottish Premiership, Hearts were 2-1 winners over Dundee, while Hibs suffered defeat by the same score at St Johnstone. And Kimi Antonelli became the first home Formula One driver to win the Italian Grand Prix since 1966. The world championship leader overtook Mercedes teammate and title rival George Russell with just 3 laps to go, having started 19th on the grid at Monza. That's the latest.

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Right now, Scotland needs O-negative blood donors. O-negative blood is the only type that can be safely given to anyone in an emergency. However, although O-negative blood donors can help 100% of the population, less than 10% of the population have O-negative blood. That's why this blood type is so incredibly valuable for patients. If you've never given blood before or haven't for a while, now's the time to donate. Blood donation sessions are held regularly across Glasgow and the West, and Glasgow Blood Donor Centre is open 7 days a week. 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

0: Hi there. Nice to meet you. I'm Lindsay, and yes, I'm an alcoholic, but I'm 3 years sober. I'm sober because I came to Alcoholics Anonymous, a safe space where I found understanding, support from people who know what it's like to have problems with alcohol. They've walked in my shoes and built a community that embraces hope and healing. They've got a solution that works, and I'm an example of that. How? Well, we go to meetings, not like the ones on the telly. It's about connecting, sharing our experiences and learning from one another. We talk about our struggles, our victories, and the tools we use to maintain our sobriety. It's so empowering. We get a sponsor, a person who's just a little further ahead of us in our recovery, and we go through the 12-step program of recovery. That's it. But it's not just about getting sober. It's about staying sober. When I came to...
1: 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So your care is their business. Find out more online.
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3: From the Sky News Centre at 4. The AfD has fallen short in its quest to form Germany's first far-right state government since World War II. It appears to be 3 seats short of an outright victory, but still has around 44% of the vote. It's a major blow for the Chancellor's centre-right, CDU, which has led Saxony-Anhalt for 24 years. AfD co-leader Alice Weidel says it's a landmark result.
4: The people want political change. They don't want politics run against the interests of Germany. They want to finally feel that they are represented. And that's why they have voted for us and given us this sensational electoral mandate. And it will keep on going.
3: At least 5 people have been killed after an Amazon cargo plane overshot a runway in Miami, hitting multiple vehicles. Flights have been halted and all runways closed. Protesters have had a tense standoff with police in Portsmouth after the arrival of a small boat there, thought to be carrying around 140 asylum seekers. Hampshire police have launched a dispersal order. Those demonstrating are trying to stop authorities transporting the migrants to the processing centre. In sport, Chelsea's winning start to the Premier League's over after a 2-1 defeat at Champions Arsenal. Boss Xabi Alonso says it's a disappointing result.
5: A defeat has to hurt. It has been a very intense game with different moments for everything. We had chances to equalise in first half as well, a couple of chances. So it was a tight game with details, but never happy if you lose.
3: Manchester United let a lead slip as they were held 2-2 at Everton. Hearts are up to second in the Scottish Premiership with a dramatic 2-1 victory at home to Dundee. Edinburgh rivals Hibs suffered a 2-1 defeat at St Johnstone. And Britain's George Russell's had to settle for second in an eventful Italian F1 Grand Prix. The Mercedes driver was overtaken by title rival and teammate Kimi Antonelli, who fought his way back from 19th in the closing stages at Monza. That's the latest.
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you an absolutely huge fonter or a zoom-inner? 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

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See you then.

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4: From the Sky News Centre at 5. Five people have been killed after an Amazon cargo plane overshot the runway while attempting to land in Miami. The aircraft also hit several vehicles on the ground. Amazon says it's working to understand what happened. A German far-right party has surged to a resounding victory in a regional election. The AfD's won around 44% of the vote in Saxony-Anhalt, but appears to be three seats short of an outright majority. It wants to become the country's first hard-right party to run a state since the Second World War. Our reporter Alistair Bunkle, who's in the capital Magdeburg, says members are celebrating.
5: What they are very clear about is that they have won the popularity contest that has been this election, and they have won it big, and they are clear that they do have a mandate to govern.
4: Turnout was nearly 78%. Hundreds of protesters gathered in Portsmouth last night after around 140 migrants were rescued in a single dinghy in the English Channel yesterday. Demonstrators were blocking roads in an effort to stop the people who'd arrived on the small boat from leaving the city. In sport, reigning Premier League champions Arsenal came from a goal down to get a 2-1 win at home to Chelsea. The title holders conceded early, but hit back with goals from Kai Havertz and captain Martin Odegaard. Manager Mikel Arteta says it was fascinating.
6: I think from start to finish, it was an absolute joy to watch our team play, compete. The composure, the personality, the threat that we generated, some huge individual performance as well. And the atmosphere in the stadium is just something great to witness.
4: Manchester United were denied all 3 points, despite leading twice in a 2-2 draw at Everton. In the Scottish Premiership, Hibs suffered a 2-1 defeat at St Johnstone, while Edinburgh rivals Hearts won by the same score against Dundee. And Formula One World Championship leader Kimi Antonelli fought back from 19th on the grid to win the Italian Grand Prix. And that's the latest.
7: Norman Ross.
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9: Whoa, whoa, whoa, let's get together.
10: Welcome to the programme. I'm getting together with a number of one-hit wonders this time. The term is most commonly used in regard to musical performers with only one top 40 hit single that overshadows all their other work.
9: Whoa, whoa, whoa, let's get together.
10: Street Life is a studio album by the American band The Crusaders. It was a top 20 album on 3 Billboard charts and represented the peak of the band's commercial popularity. The title track, featuring singer Randy Crawford, was a top 40 pop single at 36 in the US and was number 5.

the Crusaders on Street Life from 1979, featuring Randy Crawford. Venus is a 1969 song by the Dutch rock band Shocking Blue, who took the song to number one in 9 countries. Shocking Blue's single reached number one on the Billboard Hot 100. RIAA certification came on January the 28th, 1970, for selling over 1 million copies in the US, gaining a gold record. Worldwide, the single has sold over 7.5 million copies. In 1986, of course, Bananarama returned the song to number one in 7 countries, and Venus has been featured in numerous films, television shows and commercials, and covered dozens of times by artists around the world.

Saxophone by Billy Ray Cyrus from his 1992 album Some Give It All. Achy Breaky Heart was his debut single and signature song. It made him famous and has been his most successful song. It became the first single ever to achieve triple platinum status in Australia and also 1992's best-selling single in that country. In the United States, it became a crossover hit on pop and country radio, peaking at number 4 on the Billboard Hot 100. It remains Billy Ray Cyrus's biggest hit single in the US to date, and his only one to reach the top 10 in the Billboard Hot 100. Thanks to the video of this hit, there was an explosion of the line dance into the mainstream, becoming a craze. The song is considered, however, by some, as one of the worst songs of all time, featuring at number 2 on the VH1 and Blender's list of the 50 most awesomely bad songs ever.

hope you enjoyed that one. Another one-hit wonder for you now by American disco act Lips Inc. Funky Town is a song from their debut album Mouth to Mouth in 1979, and it was released as the album's lead single in 1980. Funky Town held a unique record for reaching the number one spot in 28 countries for more than any other single release, until, that is, Madonna's Hung Up in 2005.

1988, musician Bobby McFerrin released Don't Worry, Be Happy, which became a popular song and a hit worldwide. It became the first a cappella song to reach number one on the Billboard Hot 100 chart, a position it held for 2 weeks. The instruments in the a cappella song are entirely overdubbed voice parts and other sounds made by Bobby McFerrin, using no instruments at all. The Indian mystic Meher Baba often used the expression "Don't worry, be happy" when contacting his followers in the West. And in the 60s, the expression was printed up in inspirational cards and posters. Then in 1988, Bobby McFerrin noticed a similar poster on the apartment of the jazz duo Tuck and Patty in San Francisco. Inspired by the expression's charm and simplicity, he wrote the now famous song.

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1: Whoa, whoa, whoa, let's get together.
2: When getting together with some one-hit wonders. Now, the theme song for the film Rocky III was a song written by Survivor guitarist Frankie Sullivan and Jim Peterick. It was done at the request of Rocky III star writer and director Sylvester Stallone. After Queen denied him permission to use Another One Bites the Dust, the song he had intended to use as the Rocky III theme. The band won a 1982 Grammy Award for Best Rock Performance by Duo or Group with Vocal at the 25th Annual Grammy Awards for Eye of the Tiger. It gained tremendous MTV and radio airplay, and it topped the charts worldwide during 1982. In the United States, it held number one on the Billboard Hot 100 charts for six consecutive weeks.

Now, Tump Thumping is a song released by British rock band Chumbawamba in 1997. It was their most successful single, peaking at number 2 on the UK singles chart, and it topped the charts in Australia, Canada, Ireland, Italy, New Zealand, and peaked at number 6 on the US Billboard Hot 100. At the Brit Awards in 1998, Tump Thumping was nominated for the Brit Award for Best British Single. Following the UK miners' strike, Chumbawamba, inspired by Frank Zappa, began making music with political themes designed for mainstream listening. The term tub thumper is commonly used for someone, often a politician, seeming to jump on the bandwagon with populist ideas. The band received an offer for $1.5 million from Nike to use the song in a World Cup advert. And according to the band, it only took about 30 seconds to say no. The song, however, was licensed by EA Sports, a brand of Electronic Arts, for use in the introduction sequence of their 1998 video game, FIFA World Cup 1998.

A one-hit wonder now by Bobby Day. In 1958, Rockin' Robin was his only hit single, becoming a number two hit on the Billboard Hot 100, where it spent 1 week at the top of the charts as number one in R&B sales. Michael Jackson incidentally recorded and released a cover version of Rockin' Robin in 1972, which was taken from his gold-certified solo album titled Got To Be There.

A song I used to enjoy playing myself in 1957. Now, in 1980, the Vapors released Turning Japanese from their album Nuclear Days, and it's the song for which they're best known. The lyrics consist mainly of the singer talking about pictures of his love, and it prominently features an oriental riff played on a guitar. Songwriter David Fenton explained, Turning Japanese is all the clichés about teenage strife turning into something you didn't expect. The band knew they had a success with Turning Japanese, so much so that they waited until their second release before releasing it, fearing that if they did release it as their first, it would become a one-hit wonder. However, they never matched its success, so it did. The song enjoyed some sales in Japan after its great success in Australia, where it spent 2 weeks at number one in 1980.

Born to be Alive is a song written by French singer Patrick Hernandez. It became a worldwide smash hit and reached number one on the US disco chart. It was first conceived as a hard rock single. In 1978, Patrick Hernandez met the producer Jean Van Loo with disco music at its peak and signed a recording contract. He went to Waterloo in Belgium to work on songs. After working for about a year, the songs were released on Aquarius Records in France, and the first single that was released was Born to be Alive. Its success was immediate, and in January 79, Patrick Hernandez received his first gold record from Italy. While touring the United States, he held auditions in New York for dancers to accompany him on his worldwide tour, and the chosen dancers included a young Madonna. After this single hit record, Patrick dropped out of the music business, only making occasional TV appearances.

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1: Whoa, whoa, whoa, let's get together.
2: My Sharona is the debut single by The Knack, written by Bertrand Arvert and Doug Feger, released in 1979 from their album Get The Knack. It reached number one on the Billboard Hot 100 singles chart, where it remained for 6 weeks and was number one on Billboard's 1979 Top Pop Singles Year-End chart. It was certified gold after selling 1 million copies and was Capitol Records' fastest gold status debut single since The Beatles' I Want to Hold Your Hand in 1964. When Doug Feger was 25, he met 17-year-old Sharona Alperin, who, as well as becoming his girlfriend for the next 4 years, inspired a two-month-long run of songwriting. He said it was like getting hit in the head with a baseball bat, so I fell in love with her instantly, and My Sharona was written in just 15 minutes.

0: Always Look on the Bright Side of Life is a comedy song written by Monty Python member Eric Idle that was first featured in the film Monty Python's Life of Brian, which has gone on to become a common sing-along at many public events such as football matches as well as funerals too. The song touches on the British trait of the stiff upper lip spirits in the face of adversity and became immensely popular. It reached number 3 on the UK singles chart in 1991.
1: Some things in life are bad, they can really make you mad. Other things just make you swear and curse. When you're chewing on life's gristle, don't grumble, give a whistle.

the song now that was based on the bass line of Under Pressure by Queen and David Bowie, who didn't initially receive songwriting credits or royalties until after it had become a hit. Originally released on Vanilla Ice's 1989 debut album Hooked, Robert Van Winkle, better known by his stage name as Vanilla Ice, wrote Ice Ice Baby in 1983 at the age of 16, basing his lyrics upon his experiences in South Florida. He has said that the way he writes is to go through old records that his brother has. He used to listen to rock and roll and has listened to funk and hip hop because rock wasn't really his era. But having a brother like that, he just mixes the two together. He had a copy of Under Pressure, and putting those sounds to hip hop was great, he said. Vanilla Ice has described himself as the first rapper to cross into the pop market and said that although his pioneering status forced him to take the heat for a lot of people for his music use and samples, that was okay. This is Ice Ice Baby.

0: by the gram. A couple of one-hit wonders to go, and this one, Pass the Dutchie, is a song produced by Tony Owens from Kingston and the British Jamaican reggae band Musical Youth, taken from their debut studio album The Youth of Today in 1982. The reggae song was a major hit, peaking at number one in the UK singles chart. Outside the UK, it peaked it within the top 10 of the charts in the United States, and it did sell over 5 million copies worldwide.
1: This generation rules the nation with Fred Sean.

0: That's just about all we have time for. I do hope you enjoyed getting together with these one-hit wonders. And do join me, Norman Ross, next time. I'll leave you with Barbados, a UK number one single, released in May 1975 by Typically Tropical. Barbados entered the UK singles charts at number 37 in late 1975, and 5 weeks later was number one for a week. Rocket Now and The Ghost Song failed to chart, leaving Typically Tropical as a one-hit wonder.
1: Ladies and gentlemen, this is Captain Tobias Wilcock welcoming you aboard Coconut Airways Flight 3722 to Bridgetown, Barbados. We will be flying at an height of 32,000 feet and at an airspeed of approximately 600 miles per hour. Refreshments will be served after takeoff. Kindly fasten your safety belts and refrain from smoking until...

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2: From the Sky News Centre at 6, demonstrators have been trying to stop migrants from leaving Portsmouth after they arrived in a small boat. They blocked roads for hours with police putting a dispersal order in place. These people told us why they joined in.
3: Because why are we letting them in our country? Why are they allowed to just come over?
4: What's going on? This, we'll protect our country from invasion. That's what's happening, you know, from rapists and murderers. That's what's going on.
2: The government's condemned the behaviour. On Saturday, masked demonstrators blocked roads into Dover. Five people have been killed and another five injured after an Amazon cargo plane careered off the runway at Miami International Airport. It struck a number of vehicles and burst into flames. The Chancellor will unveil a £150 million fund for fast-growing northern firms later. John Healey will set out plans to boost growth with more investment outside the UK's biggest cities. But the announcement comes after renewed pressure on the government's economic plans, with UK borrowing costs rising. Business Secretary Jonathan Reynolds insists Labour will build the economy.
5: Yes, the cost of living is a priority for him, of course it is, but so is the cost of doing business. And there is no taxation answer that will meet the British people's expectations on social care or defence or public services. We need a stronger economy. We've had some positive progress, but we want more.
2: Health leaders claim staff in England's A&E departments face violence or aggression on a daily or weekly basis. 96% of staff surveyed say they've been abused by patients or the public. Germany's AfD has fallen just short of a majority as it tries to form the country's first far-right state government since World War II. The party of Chancellor Friedrich Merz slumped to a disastrous result in Saxony-Anhalt. In sport, Everton came from behind twice to grab a 2-2 draw at home to Manchester United in the Premier League, while Arsenal beat Chelsea 2-1. Hearts are up to second in the Scottish Premiership following a 2-1 win at home to Dundee. That's the latest. I'm Faye Rowlands.
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7: Hello there, Richard Smith here with the A to Z of Pop. Now, if you've never heard it before, please let me explain. During the next hour, I'll be featuring songs and artists from the 1960s to today whose name or title begins with the same letter. Becomes a lot clearer as we go through it, but on the programme today I'm going to be taking an A to Z look at the letter K, with performances by artists including Beverly Knight, Neil Sedaka, Alicia Keys, The Kinks and Kim Wilde. And if that wasn't enough, throughout the programme there'll also be the chance for you to exercise your grey matter with the A to Z of Pop's mystery voice. There's a bit more about that later. Anyway, all you have to do for the next hour is to just settle back, relax, and stay with us here on your favourite station for the A to Z of Pop. And to get us away to the very best possible start, a number one for the boys and girls of ABBA in 1977.

British singer Melissa Steele and Jamaican dancehall artist Pop Cant. Real name Andre Sutherland. It was a tune that came out in 2014. It reached number 10 on the UK charts. Fits into this show perfectly. Kisses.

0: And before that, from the Arrival album in 1977, it was ABBA and Knowing Me, Knowing You.
1: It's the A to Z of Pop's Mystery Voice with Richard Smith.
0: Yes, I think we'll move on from that. It is the A to Z of Pop's Mystery Voice. I'm going to play you a clip of an artist I'll be featuring later on in the show. And all you have to do is guess who it is. Now, unfortunately, there's no prizes for getting it right, I'm afraid. It's just a bit of fun between me and you, don't you know? Anyway, here goes with the first play of that clip.
1: It's the A to Z of Pop's Mystery Voice. But who is this?
2: I remember the first time singing live, I had this teacher at school called Mr. Wren, and I idolized him, and I wanted to be like him. He was the kind of teacher that all the guy teachers wanted to be and all the girl teachers wanted to be with, that kind of guy, you know. If we're lucky in our lives, we all have that one person that sees us.
0: But who's seeing him today? And we'll be playing a tune by him later on. So who is it? If you've got the answer, very well done. Keep it to yourself. Don't give it away just yet. There's another play of that clip and then the answer later on in the show. Meanwhile, from the album Prodigal Sister, with an A at the end as opposed to an ER, this will be Beverly Knight and Greatest Day.

Beverly Knight, Greatest Day 1999, remembered here on your favourite station. And if you've just tuned in our way, hello there, it is the A to Z of Pop with me, Richard Smith. On the show today, we're looking at song titles and artists from the 1960s to today that all begin with the same letter of the alphabet. And as well as trying to get the answer to today's mystery voice, the object of our attentions today is the letter K. You see, Beverly Knight, Kisses for Breakfast, Knowing Me, Knowing You. That's how it works, so please do stay with us right here on your favourite radio station for some more from the files of the A to Z of Pop. We've got a tune by Khalees from 2004 coming up very shortly, but first let's take you back to 1962. This will be Neil Sedaka.

0: Written and produced by Pharrell Williams and Chad Hugo, it was originally offered to Britney Spears, but she turned it down, and Khalees made something of it, got it to number 2 in the UK charts in 2004, Milkshake. And before that, from 1962, not one of his biggest hits, number 23 on the charts for Neil Sedaka and his King of Clowns.
1: It's the A to Z of Pop's mystery voice. But who is this?
2: I remember the first time singing live, I had this teacher at school called Mr. Wren, and I idolized him, and I wanted to be like him. He was the kind of teacher that all the guy teachers wanted to be and all the girl teachers wanted to be with, that kind of guy, you know. If we're lucky in our lives, we all have that one person that sees us.
0: So who is that? Well, we're going to find out later on in the programme, so just keep it to yourself if you do know who it is. And if you do know, you're doing very, very well, I have to say, because I have to listen twice. We'll move on then to 1984, and Kool and the Gang, you see, begins with K. And a number 2 hit on the UK charts for them, called Joanna.

0: Just looking down at the list of songwriters on that particular tune, I think all of them got a credit for that. From Kool and the Gang, from the LP In the Heart, 1984, and Joanna. If you've just tuned in, welcome along to the A to Z of Pop with me, Richard Smith. It's a look at the songs and the stars from the 60s to today that begin with the same letter of the alphabet. And today we're looking at titles and artists beginning with the letter Casey, Kool and the Gang, Khalees, King of Clowns. Anyway, coming up in the second half of the show, there's even more hits and memories for you, just like this.
1: The A to Z of Pop with Richard Smith. So

0: playing your kind of music on your favourite station. It's Richard Smith and the A to Z of Pop.
1: Well, that sounds like a bit of all right to me. Anyway, as well as all that, there's also the answer to today's mystery voice. And there's not too much longer to wait to see if you've got that right. So please do stay with us for the next 30 minutes or so, right here on your favourite station, for much more from the files of the A to Z of Pop. Now, the first tune you heard in that little montage comes by way of the album Sonder by Dermot Kennedy. Covers K on all counts because it's called Kiss Me.

And there it was, gone, Dermot Kennedy and Kiss Me. It got into the top 20 of the UK singles chart, got to number 4 in the Irish charts as well. Continuing on then with a tune from 2010, this will be Alicia Keys, and Try Sleeping With A Broken Heart.

0: you remember what they were called? It's 1979, The Corgis. James Warren, Andy Davis, Stuart Gordon, Phil Harrison, and on that particular occasion, Alan Wilder, just before he went off to join Depeche Mode. And, The Corgis. If I Had You, a number 13 hit on the UK charts from the album The Corgis. Yes. It was Alicia Keys before that, and Try Sleeping With a Broken Heart. Well, have you worked it out yet? For the final time, then.
1: It's the A to Z of Pop's Mystery Voice with Richard Smith.
0: Let's see how good you are at recognising these mystery voices.
1: It's the A to Z of Pop's Mystery Voice. But who is this?
2: I remember the first time singing live, I had this teacher at school called Mr. Wren, and I idolised him, and I wanted to be like him. He was the kind of teacher that all the guy teachers wanted to be and all the girl teachers wanted to be with, that kind of guy, you know. Yeah. If we're lucky in our lives, we all have that one person that sees us.
0: So did you see him? Well, if you're shouting at the radio, Richard, that there is Seal. Henry Samuel to his mum, I'm thinking. That's his real name. And if you got that, very, very well done, I have to say. That wasn't easy. So let's have a tune pertaining to the letter K from our Mystery Voice guest today. 1995, from the album Seal. This will be Seal and A Kiss from a Rose.

Written in 1987, it was put to one side until 1994, when Seal presented it to producer Trevor Horn, who turned it into a 1.2 million selling tune in the UK. As you do, is our mystery voice guest today on the show, Seal and Kiss from a Rose. And as I say, if you got that from those clues, very, very well done. If you've just tuned in our way, hello there, it's Richard Smith here with the A to Z of Pop. And on the show today, we're looking at song titles and artists that all begin with the same letter of the alphabet. With tunes from the 60s to today, we're looking at the letter K. You see, Kiss from a Rhodes, The Corgis, Alicia Keys, Dermot Kennedy and Kiss Me. That's how it works, so please do stay with us right here on your favourite station for the final few tunes on today's edition of the A to Z of Pop. 1967, Big Man Memory here by the Kinks. And that Waterloo sunset.

0: Ainsley Harriott. Now, you might not remember the name, but he got to fame in the first series of Fame Academy on the BBC in 2003, and he released that as his first single, and it got as high as number 5 in the UK charts, but he didn't do much after that, to be honest, so the Fame Academy thing didn't really work, although he's a filmmaker now, I'm led to believe. The Kinks before that, from 1967, and Waterloo Sunset, and there we are, that almost concludes our all too brief look at the letter K for this time around.
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0: I can heartily recommend that, you know. I can, honestly. Anyway, I really do hope that you've enjoyed the last hour rediscovering all those hits and memories. There's more great entertainment coming up very shortly here on your favourite station. So until the next time then, this is Richard Smith saying thank you so much for your company on the programme today. And it's on to my final tune for this time around. We're going to finish with a big one from 1981. This will be Kim Wilde and her debut single, Kids in America. Thanks again for listening. I'll see you later. Take care. Ta-ra!

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3: From the Sky News Centre at 7, a police dispersal order is in place after hundreds of protesters gathered in Portsmouth overnight following the arrival of 140 migrants on a small boat. The demonstrators blocked roads for hours in the second major anti-migrant protest of the weekend. On Saturday, masked groups blocked access to the port of Dover. The government's condemned what it's called intimidating and thuggish behaviour. This man explains why he joined last night's protest.
4: When you hear it somewhere in Dover and it's like, well, that's somewhere else, it's kind of an issue, but it's not really my problem. But when it happens on your own doorstep, it kind of makes it very real.
3: The Chancellor is giving a speech later explaining how he intends to accelerate the world's fifth biggest economy. John Healey will set out how he views some of the economic challenges the UK faces, but with the backdrop of rising borrowing costs globally. Far-right party Alternative for Germany is claiming an historic victory in a state election after taking 44% of the vote. But because every other major party refuses to go into coalition, it needed 50% to govern outright. Health leaders claim staff in England's A&E departments face violence or aggression on a daily or weekly basis. The Royal College of Emergency Medicine says 96% of workers it questioned say they've been abused by patients or the public. Arsenal manager Mikel Arteta praised his team's exceptional performance as they came from a goal down to beat Chelsea 2-1 in the Premier League. He says a big tackle from defender Esri Konsa on Chelsea's Morgan Rodgers summed up his team's desire.
5: Very English tackle, the crowd reacted immediately. You guys love that more than a goal sometimes. It was great, obviously. It was phenomenal.
3: Everton scored an injury time equaliser to draw 2-2 with Manchester United. Kimi Antonelli won the Italian Grand Prix. He came from 19th on the grid to take victory. And perhaps laughter really is the best medicine. A trial in Turkey suggests laughter therapy could help people with a common lung condition breathe better. That's the latest. I'm Faye Rowland.
6: Gordon Boyle.
7: Time, my darling, is standing still. Tonight, my love, I believe that we are the only two people in the world. Oh, by the way, did you bring your guitar?

Some Northern Soul to kick things off. Laura Green, Moonlight, Music, and You. It's great to have you with me for another hour of music with me, Gordon Boyle, on the Hospital Broadcasting Service. This next hour will be lit up by music along these lines. As suggested by Leona Lewis, light is the subject, and The Weeknd are here now to find everything extremely bright.

A massive chart hit for the weekend, Blinding Lights. And now, a version you may not have heard of this. Made famous by The Doors with a disco version of Light My Fire, this is Amy Stewart.

There's not much musically that hasn't been given a dance or disco makeover. That is no exception. Light My Fire, just after she'd finished Knocking on Wood, that one was by Amy Stewart. And now a song that was given the almost inevitable Westlife makeover, with a much earlier version of You Light Up My Life, this is Whitney Houston.

It's a track that has Ukrainian roots, apparently. You Light Up My Life, the version by Whitney Houston. And now, Cliff Richard and Van Morrison show that they have faith whenever God shines his light.

Whenever God shines his light, and I know for a fact that the light was shining on Katrina and the Waves at Eurovision one particular year. Love Shine a Light was the song, but which year was this Eurovision winner for Great Britain? The answer is coming up.

song that ironically began the demise of the band Katrina and the Waves, Love, Shine a Light was a worthy winner. The year that it won Eurovision was 1997. Back to the 1980s now, and I have to admit that I like this one. Belinda Carlisle wants to find her way home without using a sat-nav.

Interestingly, the guitarist on that song was George Harrison. Leave a Light On. The artist who took all the credit, though, was a feisty redhead, Belinda Carlisle. Now, as we all know, things that are red are often a warning. So it's perhaps fitting that Billy Ocean told us what a red light indicates.

Red light spells danger. Some words of wisdom from Billy Ocean. You're listening to the Hospital Broadcasting Service and a rather bright hour of music with me, Gordon Boyle. If you're determined to light up our lives along with everyone else's, you can have your request played on the Open Line Request Programme. 0141 221 4043 is the number to dial. 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The time you can let us shine is every evening between 8 and 10 p.m.

Proving that late can happen outside of daytime hours, Leanne Rimes can't fight the moonlight. Talking of late during the evening, coming up is Top Loader. But can you name the supermarket it was used to advertise? Also, can you name the TV chef that was involved as well? I know that I, for one, was hopeless at this. Hopefully, you'll do better.

Dancing in the Moonlight hit the chart in 2000. The question that I asked you related to the TV chef and supermarket from the advert. I can tell you the answer was the TV chef, Jamie Oliver. The supermarket was Sainsbury's. Now, of course, appropriate to the theme of this programme is the Lighthouse family. Here comes two in a row, starting with Lifted.

two in a row from the Lighthouse family. The one we just heard was High. That was after we were lifted. Keeping things on a positive theme, Phil Collins celebrated an upturn in his general mood following a divorce. Seriously. 1996 was the year he danced in

ELO, the Electric Light Orchestra, sharing some blue sky thinking. And sadly, that's all I have time for in this hour of music. We have, for the last hour or so, celebrated light. And to finish things off, one that's included for the lyrics alone. The song is Run. The artist is Leona Lewis. Until next time, from me, Gordon Boyle, take care and thanks for your company. Bye for now.

0: last night's demonstration in Portsmouth. Hundreds gathered in a standoff with police, blocking roads around the Eastleigh Marina. They were trying to stop the processing of migrants after reports that 140 people arrived on a dinghy yesterday. On Saturday, masked protesters blocked access to the port of Dover. Here's Government Minister Emma Reynolds.
1: I absolutely support the right to peaceful protest, but this has crossed a line. This is thuggish and intimidating behaviour. Can I just put on record the government's thanks to the police and other emergency services for bringing this situation under control?
0: The Chancellor's going to set out Labour's plans to grow the economy, but it's against a difficult financial backdrop. John Healey will announce £150 million for fast-growing firms in the north of England. Five people have been killed after an Amazon cargo plane overshot a runway in the US. It was coming in to land at Miami International Airport yesterday afternoon. The Unite Union is promising to support Jaguar Land Rover workers after reports that up to 4,000 jobs could go. The carmaker has opened a voluntary redundancy programme as it looks to cut costs by £1.7 billion over 2 years. Two US envoys say they've had encouraging talks in Kyiv as Washington renews efforts to end the war with Russia. Steve Witkoff and Jared Kushner went there after meeting Vladimir Putin in Moscow on Saturday. Arsenal made it 3 wins from 3 at the start of their Premier League title defence after coming from behind to beat Chelsea 2-1. Ainsley Maitland-Niles had a debut to remember for Everton as he scored a 96-minute equaliser in a 2-2 draw with Manchester United.
2: It's amazing. Everybody wants to start off like that, and thankfully I did. The ball fell to me at the edge of the box and put my foot through it. And yeah, ended up in the top corner, which was, I'm happy about.
0: Defending champions Carlos Alcaraz and Aryna Sabalenka are both safely through to the quarterfinals of the US Open tennis. That's the latest. I'm Faye Rowland.
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Welcome along to the Sunday edition of the Open Line Request Programme here on the Hospital Broadcasting Service. It's David sitting in for the next 2 hours, so if there's a piece of music you want to hear, give us a call, 0141 221 4043, or you can get your wee thumbs going and give us a text, 0775643422 5.

Oh, there we go. Carly Rae Jepsen there. And Call Me Maybe. Give us a call. If there's a piece of music you want to hear played, 0141 221 4043. And the text number, of course, is 07756 434 225. And someone who's done that is Andrina. And she has given us a couple of songs. And we've also received a text from Ashley. Ah, oh, welcome along, gang. Welcome along. You're more than welcome. You know that. Right, we'll start off with a song for Andrina. She asked for I Can't Make You Love Me. So I hope you'll... you didn't specify which artist, so I hope you like this one. George Michael.

Myanmar. I hope you enjoyed that one, Andrina, just for you. That was George Michael and I Can't Make You Love Me. Right, we're going to get going with the request now. From 2001, Ashley and Bernadette. How you doing, guys? Are we all right? From the album World of Our Own, Westlife. Their version of Uptown Girl.

does. That's how I like it. Busy with requests. That's the way it should be. Like I said, anything you want to hear played, we shall play it for you, because that's the kind of people we are. I've had a text come in from Lorraine, one of our other regular contributors. Contributors, yeah. Get your teeth in and start again. Contributors. Lorraine's been in hospital. I think she's actually still in hospital up there in Glenrothes. She's not had a very good time recently. But I'm glad to hear that you're getting better, Lorraine. And you've asked me for something cheerful. So I hope you enjoy this one from Pharrell Williams.

Are you an absolutely huge fonter or a zoom-inner? Perhaps you're an arm stretched out like a zombie when holding a newspaper, or a squint so tightly at the menu the waiter thinks you're sleeping. At Specsavers, we get it. You don't want to admit it's time to become a glasses wearer. That's okay. We're ready to see you whenever you're ready to see properly. Book an eye test at specsavers.co.uk so you can see clearer. Okay, we'll stop with the ears now.

be still my beating heart. Stevie Nicks there, and I can't wait. Right, talking about waiting. You don't need to wait for your Coldplay, because here it comes, Ashley and Bernadette. From 2008, this is Viva La Vida.

There we go. I think we were going to be a bit of something else there. Right. Hope you enjoyed that one, ladies. From Ashley and Bernadette. Coldplay. Viva la Vida. Right, I've got something... you know how I like to treat you every now and again. Something special for you. This is Miley Cyrus's version of Jolene, the big Dolly Parton hit. But do you know something? I only found out the other day that Miley Cyrus is actually Dolly Parton's goddaughter. You learn something new every day.

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You're listening to the Request Programme, Sunday's edition of the Open Line Request Programme. We like to call it the Open Line, and the Request Programme is on six nights a week, every night except Saturday. So if you want to hear a record played, a record, I make myself sound so old, yeah, that's because I am. 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You can call us on 0141 221 4043, or you can get your wee thumbs going and give us a text, 07756 434 225. And someone who's done that is Andrina. She's going to change the mood just a little. From 1992, REM, from the album Automatic for the People. Everybody Hurts.

Chocolate there, and Magic from 1974. Oh, it feels like only yesterday. Right, back to the requests, and Ashley and Bernadette would like to hear some ABBA from 1978. Take a Chance on Me.

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That's 0141 221 4043. 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

Ah, there we go. Charlie Doar, that was. Again, that was from the 70s. Pilot of the Airwaves. You're listening to the Hospital Broadcasting Service. Ah, this is where your friends are. This was a big hit for Andy Williams, but this is the, what would you call it? The high energy version from the Boys Town Gang. I can't take my eyes off of you.

Ah, there we go, the Boys Town Gang, and their version of Can't Take My Eyes Off of You. Right, back to the requests, and Andrina would like to hear Elvis Presley. Well, she actually just asked for Can't Help Falling in Love, and I thought, well, I don't know of a better version from Elvis, 1962.

hope you enjoyed that one, Andrina. Right, keep going with the requests. Ashley and Bernadette would like to hear from Girls Aloud. The one they want to hear is this one, Biology.

Hi there. Nice to meet you. I'm Lindsay, and yes, I'm an alcoholic, but I'm 3 years sober. I'm sober because I came to Alcoholics Anonymous, a safe space where I found understanding, support from people who know what it's like to have problems with alcohol. They've walked in my shoes and built a community that embraces hope and healing. They've got a solution that works, and I'm an example of that. How? Well, we go to meetings, not like the ones on the telly. It's about connecting, sharing our experiences and learning from one another. We talk about our struggles, our victories, and the tools we use to maintain our sobriety. It's so empowering. We get a sponsor, a person who's just a little further ahead of us in our recovery, and we go through the 12-step program of recovery. That's it. But it's not just about getting sober. It's about staying sober. When I came to Alcoholics Anonymous, I had my doubts, but 3 years on, a day at a time, I'm living proof. With incredible support of the most incredible people, the strength I've found within myself and the tools of recovery, I've built a good life for myself, a life I'm proud of. Sobriety isn't just about quitting alcohol. It's about embracing a whole beautiful new way of living. If you're not sure, come and find out. That's perfectly okay. Alcoholics Anonymous provides a warm welcome whether you think you're an alcoholic or just curious to find out more. But if alcohol is costing you more than just money, then there's a seat for you. If you're scared or unsure, I was too. We all were. You're not alone, and you're never alone once you come and join us. There's no interview, no forms to fill in, no questions asked. You just need to come, listen, and that's all you need to do to make a start. It's easy to find us. Visit the Alcoholics Anonymous website or call our Scottish helpline to find us. 0131 225 2727. There are hundreds of meetings a week in Glasgow, so there's a meeting for you and near you. What have you got to lose? Alcoholics Anonymous didn't just save my life, it gave me a life worth living. Give us a call. 0131 225 2727. That call might just set you free. If you're struggling with alcohol, there's hope and healing waiting for you in Alcoholics Anonymous. You're not alone. Maybe see you at a meeting soon.

Pet Shop Boys there and their version of Where the Streets Have No Name. Right, Alec has just phoned in and he says, can I have a song for Barbara? And this takes me right back. From 1984, Nena and 99 Red Balloons. Don't let them burst now.

Yes, the German singer Nena there, and 99 Red Balloons, just for you, Barbara, from Alec. Right, keeping the request going, Ashley and Bernadette want to hear from Steps. This is One for Sorrow.

0: banana sesh too early again.
1: That's it, I'm leaving.
2: That's in the can, Pete.
3: Oh, I love that. Bananarama. That was off Comet Relief, of course. Way back in 1989, Bananarama, with a little help, or maybe the word should be hindrance, from French and Saunders. And also, Kathy Burke was in there. Yes, not a lot of people know that. Right. That was, of course, an old Beatles song. Yes. And we're going to keep the Beatles theme going. This is Paul McCartney and his group Wings from 1976. And this track is called Let 'Em In.

There we go. And that was Paul McCartney and Wings and Letterman. Right, Lorraine has texted me and she says, can you play Michael English? And she says, can you dance? But I think this is the one you mean.

Dear me, I don't know about you, but I need to sit down after all that jigging about. I'm telling you, just as well there's not a camera in this place. Tell you. Yes. Right, what was I going to do next? I've been doing that much jigging about to that song. I know what I was going to do. I was going to tell you, just along the road from where I stay, there's a pub, a public house. And on the back wall of that public house, there's a sculpture of a cat. Right, and there's a famous story attached to this cat. It was a well-known cat, which was rather good at catching rats and things. This was back in, what was it, the 18th century or something. But they've still got the sculpture of the cat. And why I'm waffling on about a cat is because of what I'm going to play next. From 1998, from an album called Scottish Laugh Lines, this is Alistair MacDonald and the tale of Sam the Skull.

I'm a Glasgow cat, and my name is Sam the Skull. I've got claws in my paws like a crocodile's jaws, and I heat like a farmer's ball. No, I'm not the kind of cat that sits on the mat, of the kind that you give a hug. But I'm the kind of cat that can swallow your rat, or even the occasional duck.

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Oh, there we go. I finished rather suddenly, didn't I? That was the Doobie Brothers and Listen to the Music. And before that, we heard from Mary Wilson and Just What I Always Wanted. Oh, time's marching on. Oh, but you've still got time to get in for a request. We've got about 12 minutes left of the programme. In the meanwhile, here's Frankie Valli and the Four Seasons.

0: never used to think about food. And
1: hi, Steve James here. 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See you there.

no, I like it. I like it, it's good. She said you like it now, but you'll learn to love it later.

Roy Robertson there, and Somewhere Down the Crazy River. Yes, somebody mentioned that round about here the other day, and I went, oh, I've not heard that for ages, so I thought I'd squeeze it in and play it just for you. What have we got? Oh, yes, well, nearly out of time, so we are. Thank you for keeping me company for the past 2 hours or so, and we're going to play out with something from the composer Patrick Hoyes. This is from his Highgrove Suite, and this one is called Gladiator.

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1: 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And now, the news.
2: From the Sky News Centre at 10, the Chancellor is redirecting £150 million to northern companies as part of a big speech this morning. The hope is that it will kickstart growth across the country. John Healey will set out his economic agenda following a difficult week which saw government borrowing costs rise sharply. Protesters and police have clashed in Portsmouth. They were trying to stop a reported 140 migrants from being processed after they arrived on a dinghy. A senior government minister has condemned the behaviour, describing it as thuggish. These people told us why they'd joined the protest.
3: Because why are we letting them in our country? Why are they allowed to just come over?
4: What's going on? They say we'll protect our country from invasion. That's what's happening. You know, from rapists and murderers. That's what's going on.
2: On Saturday, a crowd dressed in black and wearing

0: with unknown injuries.
1: All flights at the airport have been halted with all runways closed. The average UK house price fell by 0.4% last month compared to August in 2025. It's the first year-on-year decrease since November 2023. More than two-thirds of young people think their peers will be able to flout the social media ban. That's according to a recent poll. Restrictions for under-16s are expected to be introduced by next spring. And in sport, Everton came from behind twice to grab a 2-2 draw at home to Manchester United in the Premier League, while Arsenal beat Chelsea 2-1. Hearts are up to second in the Scottish Premiership following a 2-1 win at home to Dundee. That's the latest. I'm Faye Rowland.
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3: You certainly are. And in the hot seat is me, Steph Abbott, with my brand new show, My Family Album, A Musical Journey, where I play you tracks that I grew up with, that were introduced to me by my mum, my dad, my older brother, maybe my gran. And yeah, I'm going to take you on a bit of a musical journey. So each show you will hear a different collection of tracks and a big, huge variety of artists spanning the decades, and I hope you enjoy them, and I hope it gets you thinking about the music that your family introduced to you. What music was blasting through your house as you were growing up? You know, what would be playing while your mum or your dad were cooking? What were your siblings listening to in their bedroom and they were being told to turn down? That's just noise, that's not music, and the like. And what music did you grow up with? What were you listening to? What was your first album? So all that kind of chat I love. So without further ado, let's get things started with the first track. And this one is inspired by my dad. We used to go on lots and lots of road trips. Predominantly every Saturday, we'd go to museums and all sorts, and it was great. And we would always have some great driving tracks spanning the 50s, 60s, 70s, and a little bit of the 80s. But let's get things going with Van Morrison and this classic, Brown-Eyed Girl. And it just so happens that I myself am a brown-eyed girl.

0: Van Morrison, Brown Eyed Girl. I love that track. It's just a happy wee one, isn't it? So we're going to play the next track, which was also a good driving track that I remember when I would be on road trips with my dad. And this one, I was always fascinated by the story of it. And I remember asking my dad, right, so what's this song about? And then what happened? And it's another one from the 60s. And I've actually not listened to it in a while. So excited to play this one for you. So this one is the Shangri-Las with Leader of the Pack, and it's all very dramatic. I feel like there could be a musical that is built of the story of this track. But yeah, here you go. Enjoy.
1: Is she really going out with him?
2: Well, there she is. Let's ask her.
1: Betty, is that Jimmy's ring you're wearing?
2: Mm-hmm. Gee, it must be great riding with him.
1: Is he picking you up after school today?
2: Mm-mm.
1: By the way, where'd you meet him?

The Shangri-La's leader of the pack. I haven't heard that in so long. It's quite a dramatic one. But yeah, it's a song with a story. And I must admit, I love a song with a story as it develops. Another good example of that I heard today, actually, was Skater Boy by Avril Lavigne. So obviously, she was a girl, he was a boy. I can't make it any more obvious. But that song develops, that has a story. Anyway, something to think about. But let's keep moving. Now, we've had two tracks from Dad. Let's go to two tracks from Mum. And you'll get an idea of, yeah, the sort of boppy numbers that she was into. So this song, I remember, and from this band in general, I remember she would listen to before she was going on a night out. And as she was getting ready, I would be dancing about the hallway or dancing about her bedroom, listening to the tunes and absorbing all of this music. So this next track is from M People. And I challenge anyone to not bop along just in any small manner of way or in any big way to this one. So here we go. It is M People with Moving On Up.

Oh, what a tune. What a tune. That was The Corrs with Breathless. And that was a song inspired by my mum because she loved The Corrs. And I remember when she got one of their albums that I believe this was on, and we would play that in the car in her pink Citroen Saxo as she was taking me to school. That's a great tune. And if you are just tuning in to me now, this is Steph Abbott and this is my family album, A Musical Journey. So I'm going to play you tracks that were introduced to me as I was growing up by either my mum, my dad, my brother, my gran. The songs that were playing in my house, the songs that were playing in the car that I grew up with and I was introduced to, or it might be a particular artist that I knew they were obsessed with, and you'll get to know that there was a few of them that were consistently played in the car, in the household, or would be very much hard to ignore when it came on at parties. So we are going to switch. We've had a bit of dad, we've had a bit of mum. I have an older brother, and one of the songs that we're going to play, just anytime I hear this band, I always think of him, because I think one year at Tea in the Park, I believe they were one of the headliners, and it was a choice between Kasabian or Snow Patrol, and I think I opted for Snow Patrol and he was very much on the Kasabian side. So let's get this on. This also just gets you pumped up. So I hope you enjoy this. This is Kasabian and Fire.

Oasis there with Cigarettes and Alcohol, and before that it was Kasabian and Fire. And those are just a couple of tracks that remind me of my brother. Those are two bands that he very much loved and probably does still love. So yeah, that was inspired by my brother. This is Steph Abbott and you are listening to My Family Album, A Musical Journey. So it's artists, songs that were introduced to me by members of my family, whether that is my dad, my mum, my brother, my gran. And also maybe you will start thinking about the songs that you heard in your house growing up or in the car when you were driving around. Maybe you were getting dropped off at school, you were on road trips, or you were going on those really long journeys on holiday and you were arguing over what was getting played on the CD player, on the cassette player. Here I am showing my age a little bit, but I remember having tapes, and I think I remember my first cassette was now 37. Anyway, so that was a bit of more modern music, but let's take it back to the 60s. And I couldn't have this show without playing the Beatles. My dad has seen the Beatles twice. So he saw the Beatles, I think both times it was in the 60s, and both times it was at the Caird Hall in Dundee. And he actually remembers the cost of the ticket. I can't remember it, but if I ask him, he will remind me, and certainly would be a bit different to what it would be now. But let's get on the Beatles, because, yeah, as I say, we can't have songs inspired or introduced by my dad without playing the Fab Four. So here we go, and it is Money, That's What I Want.

Oh, that was a good one. The Beatles, Money. And I mean, it's more than, what, 50 years old, 60 years old. And it's just, it's still a banger. I really enjoyed that. So that was a track that was influenced or inspired by my dad, because big Beatles fan. Now we're going to switch it and we're on to Mum again. And I remember being in my gran's house and seeing a poster of this artist on the inside of the wardrobe door of the bedroom that my mum stayed in when she still lived at home. And the poster was of the iconic David Essex. So she had a bit of a crush, I think. So thought it was appropriate to get Mr. Essex on. So let's listen to a bit of him and I hope you enjoy this one.

Oh, we definitely, as a society, need to be playing more Eternal because, yeah, that's such a good song, Power of a Woman. And that one was introduced to me by my mum, so that was mum's influence, was Eternal. Loved a good girl band, and Eternal were obviously massive in the 90s. I think that was 95 that one came out. So if you are just dropping in at this point, my name is Steph Abbott, and you're listening to my family album, A Musical Journey. And I'm taking you through the songs and the artists that were introduced to me by various members of my family, and also asking you to think about the songs, the bands, the artists that you were listening to as you grew up and maybe were introduced to you by family members, whether it is your mum, dad, your granny, your granddad, your aunt, your uncle, brother, sister, whoever. I would love to hear about it. So we'll keep things going. And it's another girl band. It's another great girl band. And I remember this song coming out because it was the soundtrack to a very cool movie, which I actually think I'm going to watch this week because I haven't watched in a while. And yeah, it's quite trippy. But Leonardo DiCaprio, beach in Thailand, I think Tilda Swinton was in it. Anyway, you probably know the song that I'm meaning. It is Pure Shores by All Saints. And this one, it's so dreamy. And I remember the music video just, yeah, made you feel like you were on the beach with them. Well, one can dream. Anyway, it's All Saints.

Saints and Pure Shores there. A lovely wee song, and again the soundtrack for The Beach, which is a film I've not watched in years. I'm gonna need to have a snoop and get that watched potentially this week. So that was a song inspired by Mum. She loved All Saints, and I by proxy also did and do. Anyway, so let's go back to Dad, and it's another one from the 60s. There's a theme here, and this one is from the icon, the legend, Otis Redding, and this is one with Carla Thomas. So it's from 1960, it's Knock on Wood.

The Eagles, Life in the Fast Lane. And before that, we had Otis Redding and Carla Thomas, Knock on Wood. Both great tracks, both inspired by my daddy-o. This is Steph Abbott, and this is my family album, A Musical Journey, where I play you tracks that were introduced to me by my family, or they might remind me of certain family members. So let's keep things moving, because we don't have long left. But I hope you have enjoyed this first show of mine, and I hope you will tune in again. But let's go back to Mum and let's play this. It's a karaoke favourite, but it's very, very hard. I've tried it a couple of times, and you know, I don't always reach those notes. But anyway, here is the wonderful Alicia Keys and Fallen.

Oh, a lovely, lovely song. Alicia Keys, Fallen. And that was inspired by Mum. She loved Alicia Keys, and as do I. I think most people do. How can you not like Alicia Keys? That voice, that talent, the songwriting, the piano playing. It's all fabulous. Right, we don't have much time left, so let's go very, very quickly to one of Dad's songs. Another artist I could not play. Do you know what I mean? If I'm doing a song about my family album, Elvis Presley. So here we go. It's Jailhouse Rock.

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2: From the Sky News Centre at 11. The Chancellor has used his first major speech since getting the job to insist the UK is turning a corner. John Healey said the government's top priorities are investment, innovation and jobs. He also said it plans to redirect £150 million towards firms in Northern England. But ahead of next month's budget, he brushed off questions about rumoured tax hikes, insisting his aim is to drive growth across the country.
3: We're deeply concerned still about the cost of living and the cost of business. And in the long run, the only way that you deal with that is greater growth. Because without greater growth, businesses can't start paying their workers more. They can't start earning the profits that allow them to reinvest for the future.
2: Meanwhile, Jaguar Land Rover's confirmed plans to cut 4,000 jobs over the next 2 years. Britain's largest car maker is looking to save £1.7 billion in costs. The Unite Union says it'll support workers. A senior government minister has condemned the behaviour of protesters last night at anti-migration demonstrations in Portsmouth. Hundreds gathered in a standoff with police blocking roads. Five people are dead and five others were seriously injured after an Amazon cargo plane overshot the runway while attempting to land in Miami. The company says it's working to understand how it happened. Two US envoys say they've had encouraging talks in Kyiv. Steve

Hello, hello. How are we all? Good morning. Welcome to another morning of the Late Late Breakfast Show with me, Kate Barr, ready to give you some great tunes for the next hour or so. Of course, we had the wonderful Clash just there. Should I stay or should I go now? But let's take it back to a bit of Mr. Bruce Springsteen himself, Born to Run.

Oh, it's been a while since I've listened to a bit of Meatloaf. I hope you enjoyed that one there. Bat Out of Hell. This next song, I came across it a couple of years ago and I can't believe I didn't come across it sooner. It's such a great song. The fantastic

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Queen, Don't Stop Me Now. Can it get any better than that? Who knows? This next one, I'm going to throw it out to my mum there. David Bowie was the only concert she ever went to when she was younger. And in my opinion, if that was to be the only concert you ever went to, fair enough. You don't need to see anyone else. Apparently, he was so unbelievably brilliant when he played live, and I'm incredibly envious of anyone that saw him play live. If you're only going to go to one gig in your life, a Bowie one would have been amazing. Here's a 2016 remastered version of Rebel Rebel.

Okay. You may have noticed I went in with another Queen track there. I couldn't help myself. Somebody to Love. What a fantastic tune. Still to this day, I'm discovering new Queen tracks that I'd just never properly sat down and listened to, and they were just unbelievable, ahead of their time, really. I'm actually going to go back to what I started doing in the first few weeks when I began the Late Late Breakfast Show. As you know, I'm a big fan of Scottish traditional music, and I've come across a couple more that I hope you love just as much as I do. The first song that we have is Velocity by Benny and Cormac. Benedict Morrison was actually one of the, in fact, he was the winner of the BBC Traditional Music Award back at the start at Celtic Connections. This was one of the songs that he played, and this one's called Velocity. I think you'll love it.

went a bit rogue and we threw some Gaelic in there as well. That was Julie Fowlis with, I'm going to prepare myself to say this, Hug Air a Bonad Moa. Apologies if my Gaelic is not quite up to scratch. It's something that I would love to learn to speak. But if that wasn't what you're sort of normally used to and you want to listen to something a bit more up your street, we're going to take it back again. Good old Florence and the Machine with The Dog Days Are Over.

I may have told you this as well, but I saw Beyonce live when I was about 15 and tears were shed. She was unbelievable. What a performance she put on. That is, of course, Love on Top, one of my favourites. As always, the time has just flown by. Can you believe that hour is done? That's another Late Late Breakfast show wrapped up and in the bag. Don't worry, I'll be back again next week. Thank you ever so much again for joining me this week. I hope you're all safe. I hope you're all keeping well. You're spending time with family and friends and listening to some great music here on the Hospital Broadcasting Service. We're going to finish things up now with Mumford & Sons. Take care and I'll see you next week.

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2: From the Sky News Centre at 12. The Chancellor has used his first major speech in the job to insist the UK economy's turning a corner. John Healey says he'll make Great Britain growth Britain again. He also wants to control government spending ahead of next month's budget and promised £150 million to go towards fast-growing businesses in the north of England. Shadow Chief Secretary to the Treasury Richard Fuller thinks it's more of the same.
3: There's nothing that particularly indicates a change in policy on tax and spend. Unfortunately, it looks a bit like John Healey as Rachel Reeves on repeat, coming out with the same answers to the same problems.
2: Meanwhile, Jaguar Land Rover's confirmed plans to cut 4,000 jobs over the next 2 years. Britain's largest car maker is looking to save £1.7 billion in costs. Around 34,000 staff work in its UK operations. Our business correspondent Paul Kelso in Solihull says the firm's battling big global pressures.
4: Tariffs is the enormous one. US tariffs have affected Jaguar Land Rover's ability to sell into its biggest export market, which is the US. Brexit has made supply chains much harder. So you have this confluence of issues. And of course, here at JLR, they were shut down for 6 weeks last year because of a cyber attack.
2: Five people are dead after an Amazon cargo plane overshot the runway at Miami's main airport. All flights at the airport have been halted, with all runways closed. Hundreds of protesters turned out in Portsmouth last night to demonstrate against migrants arriving in the country after crossing the Channel illegally. They clashed with police and blocked roads for hours in the area. UK house prices have recorded their first annual fall in nearly 3 years. Lloyds says prices were down 0.4% in August compared to the same month in 2025. And the in-betweeners are back. Netflix has announced production has begun on a third movie. Actors Simon Bird, James Buckley, Blake Harrison and Joe Thomas will reprise their roles as Will, Jay, Neil and Simon. That's the latest. I'm Faye Rowlands.
1: 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Neil Anderson.
5: And here we go with another long lunch on the Hospital Broadcasting Service this Monday. Thank you so much for tuning in, and also thank you to Kate for another cracking hour of music that took us up to the 12 o'clock news. Here is the Mark Almond free version of this song.

Queen, and there's It's a Kind of Magic this Monday lunchtime in the Hospital Broadcasting Service. And before that, Gene Pitney and his solo recording of Something's Gotten Hold of My Heart. And the two of them were mixed together. I think we're stretching the word there a little bit with what seemed to be like an industrial version of a Kenwood Chef.

stop. You've got to join in, haven't you? Shirley Bassey. There was Kiss Me, Honey, Honey. And before that, ABBA, with no kissing involved, just Honey, Honey. Glasgow's Hospital Broadcasting Service. Neil coming to you from our studios right in the city centre, where it was snowy a few weeks ago. Well, okay, it was the filming for the Batman movie where they had lots of fake snow on the ground. But, you know, it was still snowy in the middle of August in Glasgow, which probably isn't that unusual, actually.

0: I don't know if you've noticed, but the music all seems to be bouncy and up-tempo today. Well done to the production team. A cracking programme so far. Still got another, 2.5 hours to go? Just coming on to around about 28 minutes past 12 now. So, hey, we're only just starting. 3 hours worth of a long lunch for you every day here on Glasgow's Hospital Broadcasting Service, where we've got loads going on.
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On the screen in front of me, it says Brian Ferry, but you're clever, aren't you? You know that that was really Roxy Music there from, what was the album? It was the one with them throwing the spears on the cover, I think. This is where I'm going to prove myself completely wrong. But that was Angel Eyes from Roxy Music on the Hospital Broadcasting Service this lunchtime. And if you're wondering who HBS is, the Hospital Broadcasting Service, well, we've been around for a while. Since Christmas Day of 1970, we've been on air and providing entertainment, music requests, information, loads of things going on here on the schedule. And if you want to find out more, then just nip over to our website. 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Pretty simple. We're called Hospital Broadcasting Service. We go on air known in shorthand form as HBS, and that means that our website is simply hbs.org.uk. That's

Priyana, there's Umbrella. I was looking at a video of someone who put something up on YouTube, one of these folk who travels around the world and does little pieces about the places that they've gone to. And this person was in Scotland a few weeks ago. And they had an umbrella. And it was one of those windy days, and the umbrella was turning, you know, the usual sort of popping inside and out and just being absolute carnage and chaos. And the camera was then panned round, and you saw all the locals walking past. And not one single person who was walking past had an umbrella. It was all Scottish people who were completely aware of what would happen, and they were just wearing nice, proper raincoats. Clever.

0: Hospital Broadcasting Service on the Long Lunch, Neil with you through till, 3 o'clock. Still 2 and a bit hours to go yet. Thank you for tuning in. And if you're wondering about the sort of musical selection we've got, it's all kind of bouncy and happy for the first 30, 35 minutes. And then we've calmed things down a little bit. And if you're wondering what our music policy is, well, basically, you choose the tracks, because what we do is we take a note of all the requests that we get on our request programmes, which are Tuesday, Wednesday, Thursday mornings from 10 till noon, and then 8 till 10 p.m. right across the evenings of the week. We pop them all into a big old bucket, and then that guides us on the music to play when we've not got your requests. So, yeah, so if you're liking the music, then give yourself a pat on the back. If you don't like the music, well, request something that you would like to hear. I'll give you the details on that shortly. In fact, I tell you what, I'm going to press a button right now, and here are the details.
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Joe Cocker and Jennifer Warnes. There's Up Where We Belong from An Officer and a Gentleman. Do you remember that film? The classic scene where he walks into her office dressed in his full naval uniform, picks her up and walks out the office with her. And if you thought that's fantasy, that would never happen. One of my friends, her husband, got the uniform, hired it, went into her office on her birthday, picked her up and walked out with her for the day.

0: Must have been the 10th life involved there. That was Curiosity Kills the Cat. Ordinary Day.
1: Neil Anderson.
0: I think there's been a thief around these radio studios because somebody has stolen time. Where has that first hour gone? The news at 1 o'clock is going to be next after Luther Vandross and Never Too Much. Good afternoon. You're very welcome to the Long Lunch Show here on Glasgow's Hospital Broadcasting Service.

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2: From the Sky News Centre at 1, the Chancellor has used his first major speech since getting the job to insist the UK is turning a corner. John Healey said the government's top priorities are investment, innovation and jobs. He also set out plans to redirect £150 million towards firms in Northern England. But ahead of next month's budget, he brushed off questions about rumoured tax hikes, insisting his aim is to drive growth across the country.
3: We're deeply concerned still about the cost of living and the cost of business. And in the long run, the only way that you deal with that is greater growth. Because without greater growth, businesses can't start paying their workers more. They can't start earning the profits that allow them to reinvest for the future.
2: Meanwhile, Mr. Healey's speech in Coventry took place as Jaguar Land Rover, based in the West Midlands, confirmed it's cutting 4,000 jobs. Britain's largest car maker is looking to save £1.7 billion in costs, putting around 34,000 staff at risk. Professor David Bailey's from the University of Birmingham Business School.
4: Broadly, the automotive industry is getting massively squeezed. We saw only last week Volkswagen announce another 50,000 job cuts. So we're seeing more competition from China. We're seeing very high electricity prices, which is crippling manufacturing.
2: Four people have been arrested on suspicion of murder over the death of a baby girl during a camping trip in Staffordshire. Police say two men and two women were detained after officers were called to land off Strawberry Lane near Great Whirley on Saturday. Portsmouth City Council has hit out at poor judgment by the Home Office following anti-migration protests, saying the area was a completely unsuitable location to land lifeboats. Ministers have condemned the demonstrators' behaviour. Some mortgage rates have jumped, with experts warning of further rises to come. Moneyfax says the average two-year fix has climbed to 5.63%. And perhaps laughter really is the best medicine. A trial in Turkey suggests laughter therapy could help people with a common lung condition breathe better. That's the latest on Faye Rowland.
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7: He's

I've been watching their videos over the last few weeks. They were so underrated back in the 80s. Brilliant vocals from Peter Cox, and on the drums was, Richard Drummey.

If you've been trying to remember who that was a 1979 hit, a melodic 1979 hit for Status Quo. Yeah, they went a bit more laid back for that one. Great track, Living on an Island. And before that, we had Go West, We Close Our Eyes. And starting this second hour of the Long Lunch Show with a group called Girls at Play. They had a couple of hits. That was the biggest one we played, appropriately titled for me, Airhead.

serving hospitals in Glasgow and Paisley. This is HBS. For a request or dedication, call us now on 221 4043.

0: Men Without Hats, they'll catch a chill in the winter. And that was The Safety Dance. Pretty sure that was their only hit. Glasgow's Hospital Broadcasting Service, Neil with you on the long lunch through till 3 o'clock, playing some great tunes. And we'll have a few bits of information about what's coming up here on the radio station later today, including a chance for you to choose the music. In fact, you basically do choose all the music, because we take all the requests that we gather, put them in a big computery thing, and then press the button. It churns out a list of the sort of music that you are requesting, and therefore the sort of music that you want to hear, which includes this one from Joan Armatrading.
1: I'll

I'm still convinced that she's missing a word there. Constant craving has always been blank. Fill in the word yourself. KD Lang, and before that, beautiful track from Joan Armatrading.

George Michael only 17 when he wrote that track. And in a hold my beer moment, here's someone who was only 13 when she wrote this.

0: And if I can steal a word that Graham on the Rock programme on a Friday night from 10 till midnight often uses, delicious.
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If you want to choose a favourite track of yours to have played here on the radio on the hospital broadcasting service, we've got a programme tonight for you. It's on between 8 and 10 p.m. It's called The Open Line. And on a Monday, it's usually going to be Ross and Elliot in the chair. All you got to do is let us know what track you would like to have played. You maybe saw Mary this morning. Maybe you didn't. But she was around collecting some requests. But there's still space on the programme. 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That's hbs.org, O-R-G.uk. Then on there, one of the tabs is marked Requests. Just click on that, and then there's going to be all the details on how you can get in touch, the various methods. 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That's awfully handy, you know. And if you've got a message, if you want to dedicate the track to someone else, then let us know that as well. So the website address once again is hbs.org.uk, and we look forward to playing your favourite music on The Open Line, which is on air tonight between 8 and 10 p.m.

0: she's got an incredibly long name. There's about 20 names on her birth certificate. Thankfully, we don't have to name them all. We just simply call her Dido, and that was White Flag.
1: Neil Anderson.
0: Where it's just 11 minutes away from

Frankie Miller, and there's Darling from October of 1978. Yeah, that long ago. At the start of the following year, 79, a group appeared on Top of the Pops and their lead singer transfixed everyone. They were Tubeway Army. The song was Our Friends Electric. The group had actually split up a number of months before that appearance, but they quickly got themselves back together after the success of the song. But after that had been in the charts, Gary Numan was effectively back out on his own again, and he followed up the success of Our Friends Electric

Such a remarkable stage presence, Gary Newman, and there is Cars on the Hospital Broadcasting Services Long Lunch Show, where the news at 2 is next.

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2: From the Sky News Centre at 2, authorities in Portsmouth claim the city was ill-prepared and an unsuitable location to bring around 140 migrants ashore, with hundreds of protesters gathering last night. Local councils accused the Home Office of putting people at risk, adding it wasn't consulted on the decision. There were similar demonstrations in Dover in Kent on Saturday. Right-wing activist Daniel Thomas, known as Danny Tomo, is thought to have organised that.
3: It was only yesterday where we warned them that we will not accept this anymore. And that this is no longer an option to tell us that the boat numbers are down. This isn't about the numbers being down. We couldn't get care if it was only 10 arriving every week.
2: Two men and two women have been arrested on suspicion of murdering a baby girl in Staffordshire. Police say the three-month-old died while camping with family. Downing Street's admitted 4,000 job cuts at Jaguar Land Rover makes for an uncertain and concerning time for staff. Meanwhile, Chancellor John Healey insists the economy is turning a corner. Germany's Chancellor says he is deeply shocked after a far-right party surged to a resounding victory in a regional election. The AfD won around 44% of the vote in Saxony-Anhalt, but fell short of an absolute majority to govern. In translated comments, Friedrich Merz, the leader of the Christian Democratic Union, says the result has affected him personally.
4: This is a result that where we cannot go back to business as usual. I'm deeply unsettled also as a person, and this is the hardest defeat that the CDU has had for decades.
2: UK house prices have recorded their first annual fall in nearly 3 years. Lloyds says prices were down 0.4% in August compared to the same month in 2025. And we're told Oasis are not supporting the sale of hundreds of previously unheard material because of its size and significance. The auction house says everything is being handled with full transparency and proper legal process. That's the latest. I'm Nick Qureshi.
1: 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Neil Anderson.
5: And here we go with the final hour of today's Long Lunch Show on Glasgow's Hospital Broadcasting Service. Neil, coming to you from our studios in the city centre. Great to have your company. Here's Five. 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
2: You've

always sound a little bit in pain there, don't they? Bee Gees, Tragedy, from the Spirits Having Flown album of 1979. So we just kind of managed to get in with the 1970s tracks on that one. If you like 70s music, Eddie's going to be here at 3 o'clock on a Wednesday afternoon, so a couple of days from now, and he'll have an hour of 70s tracks. If you like the 60s, then Saturday is your day for that. You can catch up with the 60s programme here every Saturday afternoon on air from 2 p.m. And that's with Ian Stewart.

Fleetwood Mac, and there's You Make Loving Fun. One of the great things about this radio station, Glasgow's Hospital Broadcasting Service, is we've got a really wide variety of music that we play even within the one programme. So from Fleetwood Mac to Jack Jones.

And if you're partway through penning an irate letter to us about the lyrical content of that song, don't bother.

beautiful, just beautiful, Kelly Clarkson. And Because of You, one of those great sort of songs that comes out from a personal circumstance where the individual kind of fights back and puts it all into a song and tells you the story. A fantastic piece of music. Hospital Broadcasting Service, we've got loads of good programmes here on air, if I do say so myself. A couple of programmes which are presented by Dave Prentice, really good to listen to. He's with you normally on a Thursday morning from 10 till noon with the Mid-Morning Request programme, and also on a Friday afternoon at 3 o'clock, and he plays a real variety of music. I was listening into his show, it must be a few weeks ago now, and I heard him playing a track by Flash in the Pan, which made me think, bizarrely, not of them, but of Sniff in the Tears, because it was trendy to have N in your group title back then.

That was a big one for them. Sniff the Tears, and there was Driver's Seat. There was another track of theirs that I might have been the only one who went out and bought it as a single. It was a thing called That Final Love, maybe around about 1980, end of 1980, early 81 perhaps. Brilliant piece of music, but it was just like me and the record company who thought it was all right.

0: And if you've been thinking, hey Neil, how do we get a request on the hospital broadcasting service?
1: If you have family or friends in hospital, please call us now on 221 4043 for a request or dedication.
0: And if you want to do that, then I'll try and pick up the phone. The request programme is on air tonight between 8 and 10, so that's where we're going to play your request. But if I don't get to the phone, because I'm kind of on my own here, it's lunchtime, so the rest of the team have nipped out for lunch, as they do. So if I don't manage to get to the phone in time, it will go to an answering machine. Just leave your message and we'll pick up your request and play it tonight on the open line from 8 till 10. Here next is a group from Airdrie, who I thought were destined to be huge. I was wrong.

0: got to number 37, their only top 40 hits from the album Satellites, 1991, that one, Miss America. That was The Big Dish.
1: Hi, I'm Amy from a charity called I Am Me Scotland. It's a national award-winning charity that's main aim is to raise awareness of and tackle disability hate crime. Within this, we have two key initiatives. I Am Me, which is a suite of education resources, and the Keep Safe initiative, which is a partnership initiative led by Police Scotland with an aim to create a network of safe places for anyone to go to if they feel lost, scared or vulnerable when out in the community. I Am Me first began as a community project in 2012 and gained charitable status in 2015. I have been with the charity for 3 years. The Keep Safe initiative creates Keep Safe places for anyone to go who feels lost, scared or vulnerable and out in the community. Keep Safe places can be businesses or community buildings that are identified by displaying the I Am Me logo sticker in the window. 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This includes their name, disability or health conditions, communication requirements, emergency contact details and any other helpful information. 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
1: And as ever, I cannot believe where the time has gone. I'm sure somebody's coming around nicking time on a Monday lunchtime. That is it from the Long Lunch Show for today. Coming up after the news at 3 o'clock, it's going to be Jim Branigan with an hour of his specially curated music. I'll see you back on air here at HBS next Monday for another Long Lunch from noon till 3.

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2: From the Sky News Centre at 3, Hampshire Police says a small number of officers were injured during anti-migrant protests in Portsmouth last night. Around 140 people were brought ashore by RNLI boats. But authorities claim the city was ill-prepared and wasn't consulted. They were processed in Kent. Donna Jones is Hampshire's Tory Police and Crime Commissioner.
3: I'm really, really concerned that the government has effectively lost control of the much wider hundreds of miles of coastline of Britain now. We've had one crossing. We should be preparing for more, and the protests that have come off the back of it are also a very worrying escalation.
2: The Home Office insists it's doing the hard and necessary work to stop small boat crossings. Four people have been arrested on suspicion of murder after a three-month-old baby girl was found dead while camping with family in Staffordshire. Emergency services were called to reports of a child in cardiac arrest in Woodland in Great Whirley on Saturday. Downing Street is standing by its refusal to consider bailing out Jaguar Land Rover after the carmaker confirmed 4,000 job cuts. Number 10's admitted it's a concerning time for workers. JLR is still recovering from a cyber attack and the impact of US tariffs. Professor David Bailey is from the University of Birmingham Business School.
4: Broadly, the automotive industry is getting massively squeezed. We saw only last week Volkswagen announce another 50,000 job cuts. So we're seeing more competition from China. We're seeing very high electricity prices, which is crippling manufacturing.
2: Figures suggest almost half of eligible primary school pupils didn't get a flu vaccine last year. Parents are being urged to return consent forms in good time. Dolly Parton's sisters issued a plea to fans over what she calls fake AI garbage on social media following her death. Stella says some things being posted are challenging to absorb. And former England batter Kevin Peterson has been appointed to work with the men's white ball teams. He'll act as a specialist mentor in the build-up to the Cricket World Cup. That's the latest. I'm Nick Qureshi.
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1: Jim Branigan.

Welcome along to HBS Glasgow. It's Jim here for the hour, starting off with the late Dolly Parton. And Here You Come Again. When I recorded the last programme, because these afternoon sessions are pre-recorded, sadly, the news of Dolly's passing had already been announced by the time that I recorded my afternoon programme, so that's why I thought I'd start with that particular track. And it was written by Barry Mann and Cynthia Wheel, and it was released as a single in September 1977 as the title track from her album of the same name. So anyway, it's nice to have your company. Thanks for tuning in to HBS Glasgow. We'll keep the good music going this afternoon with the Starland Vocal Band from 1976, Afternoon Delights.

0: Great stuff, Starland Vocal Band, an afternoon delight. And it's afternoon radio here on HBS Glasgow. Nice to have your company. And don't forget, you can take us anywhere at all just by simply logging on to our website, hbs.org.uk, and just click on the Listen Live icon on the front page of that website. And there's lots more information on there as well, all about HBS Glasgow. Right now, we've got a public service announcement from Mark, and then we'll follow that up with the wonderful Christopher Cross and Say You'll Be Mine.
1: If you see somebody showing any of the signs of a stroke, you don't have to think about it. You just dial 999. Use the FAST test. F, face. 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Can they smile? A, arms. Can they raise both arms and keep them there? S, speech. Is their speech slurred? T, time. Time to call 999 if you see any one of these signs. 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

0: Christopher Cross, and Say You'll Be Mine. Well, we're well and truly into September, folks, and I thought I'd play a couple of autumnal songs, one very apt for the month, September Morning. It's a title track to the 13th studio album by Neil Diamond, and then we'll follow that up with Forever Autumn, a song written by Jeff Wayne and Gary Osborne, along with Paul Vigras, and sung, of course, by Justin Hayward.
1: Stay for just a while. Stay and let me look at you. It's been so long I hardly knew you. Standing in the door. Stay with me a while. I only want to talk to you. 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

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Andrew Lou Goldham, Laurie Johnson, George Martin, Herb Alpert, Percy Faith, Sounds Orchestral, Tony Hatch, and many others. I'm Tony Curry. I'll be with you every week on this station with The Lively Lounge. 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

0: What a voice. British singer Long John Baldry. And Let the Heartaches Begin. That was a number one hit single in the UK charts on the 22nd of November 1967, where it stayed for 2 weeks. And it was the second of two consecutive UK number one hits for the writing partnerships of Tony Macaulay and John McLeod. And before that, Baby I Need Your Loving, fantastic track by the Four Tops on the Motown label, written and produced by that fantastic production team of Holland, Dozier and Holland. Right now we've got a public service announcement here on HBS, and then straight after that we've got a great track by the Average White Band, and it's Atlantic Avenue.
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Afternoon radio here on HBS Glasgow, and we just heard Patti LaBelle and Michael McDonald, two amazing voices. And On My Own, it was written and produced by Burt Bacharach and his then wife, Carol Bear Sager, originally recorded by Dionne Warwick for inclusion on her Friends album in 1985, and then eventually recorded by LaBelle and McDonald for Patti LaBelle's eighth studio album, Winner in You. Fantastic track. And we'll keep the good music going here on HBS Glasgow with Diana Ross and My Own Piano, My Old Piano rather. It was written by Chic members Niall Rogers and the late Bernard Edwards.

Diana Ross and My Old Piano. That was from her 11th self-titled album, and it was released on the September 19th, 1980. HBS Glasgow, it's Jim here, keeping you company for the hour. And right now, let's see if you remember this one. And it's a bit too cold for all this nonsense. It's Jermaine Jackson, and we don't have to take our clothes off to have a good time.

0: Well, I might have said that was Jermaine Jackson. It was, of course, Jermaine Stewart. You know why I've made that mistake, don't you? Because next up is Jermaine Jackson with Let's Get Serious. Anyway, we had Jermaine Stewart first. We don't have to take our clothes off. HBS Glasgow, and here's a man who never makes mistakes.
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That's Vicky Sue Robinson. Haven't heard that in ages, from 1976. And Turn the Beat Around. Well, only a couple more tracks left to go here on HBS. Thanks very much for tuning in and keeping me company. Keep it tuned to HBS. Lots of great programmes coming your way. And I'll be back live every Tuesday for the mid-morning programme here on HBS. 10 o'clock through till 12 midday. 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I'll leave you with a couple of great songs, Gloria Estefan and Anything For You, and then Mary McGregor. So take care. Thanks very much for listening, and until the next time, bye for now.

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2: From the Sky News Centre at 4, Hampshire police are trying to track down suspects involved in violence during an anti-migrant protest in Portsmouth last night. A small number of officers were injured and patrol vehicles damaged. City authorities say 140 migrants arrived without consultation before they were transferred to Kent for processing. Craig Jones helped organise the demonstration.
3: They're absolutely safe in France, every other country that they come through. Then they get on a boat and put their own lives at risk to travel 200 miles, I believe it was, from Cherbourg over to here, or 100 miles, I might be wrong. Why are they worried about what I say verbally?
2: Organisers of a similar protest in Dover on Saturday claim there was no violence towards police. A murder inquiry is underway after a three-month-old girl died while camping with family in Staffordshire Woodland. Four people have been arrested and bailed after emergency services were called to reports of a baby in cardiac arrest on Saturday. Jaguar Land Rover's confirmed plans to shed 4,000 jobs, nearly 10% of its workforce. The car maker's trying to save £1.7 billion. Germany's Chancellor says he's deeply shocked by the far right sweeping to a near outright majority in a state election. Friedrich Merz is warning the AfD's surge in popularity in Saxony-Anhalt will have an international impact.
4: We need extensive reforms in Germany, and not only in a rational way. We also have to speak out to our people on an emotional scale. It's about nothing more and nothing less than the future of our country, and about the chances that our grandchildren are going to have about their opportunities.
2: A by-election's formally been triggered following Sir Keir Starmer's decision to resign as an MP. The vote in his central London constituency of Holborn and St Pancras is expected on the 8th of October. And former Wales captain Ashley Williams has joined Craig Bellamy's coaching staff ahead of the upcoming Nations League campaign. That's the latest. I'm Nick Qureshi.
5: Ian Martin.
6: You're tuned to the Hospital Broadcasting Service, and this is the Golden Hour. This is where I'll be playing 1 hour of the best tunes from a mystery year, and you've just got to work it out. To help you, though, we will look back at some of the events that happened around the world in that year, and we'll be reminiscing on TV shows, movies, sport, politics, and, of course, the events and music that occurred. Some of you will guess here very quickly, some of you might take a little bit longer, some of you won't get it at all. That's the way it goes. It is just for fun though, and I hope you can work out the mystery year from the music and the clues that I'm going to give you. Perhaps a song might jog a particular memory of yours, who knows. I will reveal the mystery year before the last song at the end of the show. Have fun with it, that's the main thing, and what I can guarantee is you'll hear around a dozen top tunes from the year that I've picked. Here's the first one. Good luck.

The Ballad of Bonnie and Clyde, Georgie Fame, which is out in this year. And this year that we're looking for started on a Monday. And we also lost a half crown in the Threepenny Bit in this year. Kennedy was assassinated and regular hovercraft services took place across the English Channel. Have you worked it out? George Best was named the European Footballer of the Year and Planet of the Apes was one of the year's big movies. But which year did all these things happen? It was a year that this was in the charts from Love Affair.

So you should have grasped the idea of the programme by now. It really is quite simple. I give you the clues and the music from a year, and you work out which year it is. In football, the European Championships took place in this year, and Italy defeated Yugoslavia 2-0 in a replay of the final, and the original final had ended 1-1. Celtic won the Scottish League and also the Scottish League Cup. Dunfermline lifted the Scottish Cup after beating Hearts 3-1 at Hampden. Manchester United became the first English winners of the European Cup after beating Benfica 4-1 in extra time at Wembley Stadium. And their great rivals Manchester City won the First Division title. West Brom, they won the FA Cup for the fifth time in their history, with Jeff Astle scoring the only goal of the game against Everton. But what was the year? It was the year when Manfred Mann had a hit with this. Does that help you at all?

Manfred Mann and the Mighty Quinn, which got to number one on Valentine's Day of this year. But what year is it? It's the Golden Hour on the Hospital Broadcasting Service. And what else happened in this year? Well, Pope Paul VI, he banned Catholics

using the contraceptive pill for birth control. The Cray twins, they were arrested for the murders of George Cornell and Jack the Hat McVitie, who were members of the London Underworld. And Dr. Christian Barnard, he performed the first successful heart transplant. Did these clues help you? Hope so. If not, don't worry, we will look at some of the movies that were being shown on the big screen next after two more superb songs on the Golden Hour here on the Hospital Broadcasting Service.

0: The Legend of Xanadu by Dave D. Dozy Beaky McIntitch and Cinderella Rockefeller by Esther and Abby O'Farum. They were both songs that were the only UK number ones for each of the artists, although I've got to admit, Dave D. Dozy Beaky McIntitch did have six top 10 hits before they actually got to the top of the pile. So, have you got it yet? We realise it's tricky getting in touch with us, but it can be done. All you need to do is call 0141 221 4043. That's 0141 221 4043, which is also the number to call should you want a request played on our request show, The Open Line, which airs every single night at 8pm on this channel. And you may have seen our hard-working request collectors around the wards. They're our volunteers that are the lifeblood of the hospital broadcasting service, and they're there to collect requests from people like yourself, and they relay those requests back to us at the studio, and we play them for you to enjoy. Simple, isn't it? Anyway, back to business, the golden hour. The year we're looking for was a year that at the movies you could go and see Planet of the Apes, as I mentioned earlier on, and also The Odd Couple, starring Jack Lemmon and Walter Matthau. Oliver, it won the Oscar for the best film, with Cliff Robertson picking up the best actor in the movie Charlie. There was a tie for best actresses when Katharine Hepburn for Lion in the Winter and Barbara Streisand in Funny Girl both shared the award. If you were under 8 years old in this year, this guy had you worried.
1: Here we are, children. Come and get your lollipops. Lollipops. Come along, my little ones. Lollipops. Ice cream, chocolate, all free.
0: From the movie Chitty Chitty Bang Bang, which was out in this year. But what year was it? Other top film releases included Dustin Hoffman as a young graduate who got seduced by Anne Bancroft in the, who was the original cougar, I suppose, in The Graduate, which had a fantastic soundtrack recorded by Simon and Garfunkel. Bonnie and Clyde, we've already played the title track at the start of this programme. The Green Berets starring John Wayne, The Love Bug starring a Volkswagen Beetle, and talking about Beetles, Yellow Submarine was being shown at the cinema in our mystery year. So, did the movies help you work it out? If not, don't worry, there's some more headlines on the way after Louis Armstrong.
2: I

So let's see if a few more headlines from this year will help you get the answer. It was the year that the Boeing 747 or jumbo jet made its maiden flight. The emergency 911 telephone service was started in the USA, which provided a single number for reporting emergencies and was manned 24 hours a day, 365 days a year. Also in the United States, presidential election was won by Richard Nixon, and the first Big Mac went on sale in McDonald's, costing 49 cents. Closer to home, a warehouse fire in James Watt Street in Glasgow killed 22 people, many of them were firemen, and a woman from Birmingham gave birth to the first recorded instance of live sextuplets in the United Kingdom. And this was number one in the charts. It was a song by a band that sold more singles in the US in this year than the Beatles did. It's Young Girl, Gary Puckett and the Union Gap. Yeah.

It's the Golden Hour in the Hospital Broadcasting Service, and already we've played you 7 top tunes from our mystery year, with a few more to come that will hopefully help you work out what the year is. 2 of them are on the way. Now, do you remember when the Rolling Stones and Des O'Connor were both number one in the charts in the same year? It's unlikely, I know, but it did happen in this year, the year that we are searching for, on the Golden Hour with the Hospital Broadcasting Service. They're both on the way next, then we'll have a look and see what was on the TV in our mystery year.

It is a hospital broadcasting service, and it's the golden hour. How have you been getting on with the clues and the music that we've been playing? Has it been too hard, too easy, just right? Hey, it doesn't matter. This is a bit of fun that we do, just to pass the time, and it's better than the telly, to be honest. And on the subject of telly, let's see which shows we were watching on the small screen this year. Well, on the BBC, for the first time, you could watch Gardener's World, featuring Percy Thrower. Dad's Army first gave us an insight to life in the Home Guard. And the Beeb televised the 13th Eurovision Song Contest live from the Albert Hall. Now, it was the first colour transmission of the contest, but because BBC One did not yet broadcast in colour, they actually aired an encore edition of the show on BBC Two the very next day. It was also a year when, on ITV, we had Magpie in an attempt to emulate BBC's Blue Peter. Also, we had Father Dear Father, and Policer took us into Fen Street. I loved that programme. The colour television licence was introduced in this year when a £5 colour supplement was added to the £5 monochrome licence fee, therefore making the cost of a colour licence £10. But which year was it? It was a year when Eddie Grant was with the Equals and they sang this.

Now, sometimes when we do this show in the hospital broadcasting service, people find it difficult until we give out some birthdays. You know what I mean? People born in this year, it often gives you an idea of how old someone is, and you can sort of work it out or have a good stab at it from there. So let's see if these help you in any way. In the year we're looking for, the following people were born: Patsy Kensit, the English actress; Lee Mack, the English comedian and actor; Kirsty Young, the television presenter, was born in this year, as was James Bond star Daniel Craig. The former wife of musician Sir Paul McCartney, Heather Mills, she was born as well. And some famous people that we lost in this year included Tony Hancock, Enid Blyton, the children's writer, and motor racing world champion Jim Clark was killed when his car left the track at 170 miles per hour and crashed into a tree during a Formula 2 race at Hockenheim in Germany, and he was only 32 years of age. Staying with sport, it was also the birth year of footballer and now pundit Matt Letizia, and Northern Ireland golfer Darren Clark, also born in the year we're looking for. Some sporting headlines from a mystery year on the way next.

In sport, we've already covered the football aspect of our particular year, but in other sport, here is some more clues. Tennis player Virginia Wade, she won the US Open women's singles event, and at Wimbledon, Rod Laver won the men's and Billie Jean King won the women's singles. In golf, the Open was won by South African Gary Player, and the US Open by Lee Trevino, who became the first player to shoot sub-70 rounds in all 4 days. At the Masters, Bob Golby, he won after Roberto Di Vincenzo made a scorecard error. He wrote a 4 instead of a 3 on the 17th hole and was so disqualified and lost the title. In horse racing, the Grand National was won by Red Alligator and Sir Ivor won the Derby. Got the year yet? The answer is on the way after this.

So it's come to that time when we reveal what the mystery year is. So if you knew when 5 and 10 pence coins were introduced in the run-up to decimalisation, or when Enoch Powell made his controversial Rivers of Blood speech on immigration, and if you remember when Martin Luther King Jr. was shot dead in Memphis, Tennessee, and also another shooting when US presidential candidate Robert F. Kennedy was shot at the Ambassador Hotel in Los Angeles and died the next day. If you can work out those things, if you know them, then you will know that it was 1968. So well done if you managed to guess that. And now the really depressing part. The average house was selling for £4,344 and a gallon of petrol was 5 shillings and 5 pence, which was about 28 pence, which is around 5.5 pence per litre. How sick is that? And also in 1968, the Beatles announced the creation of Apple Records in New York, and the first single released on it was this.

And so we come to the end of another golden hour on the Hospital Broadcasting Service. I hope that the last hour has been pleasant for you and that you've enjoyed reminiscing with me and you've enjoyed the music that I've played for you. And please remember that the Hospital Broadcasting Service is a voluntary organisation, and if you would like a song or you'd like to make a dedication on our request programme, the Open Line, which is on every single night between 8pm and 10pm, you can do so by getting in touch. And the number is 0141 221 4043. That's 0141 221 4043. And we'll do our best to play it for you. And remember as well, please keep an eye out for our request collectors around the wards. And if you pass a request on to them, they will get it to us in the studio. We will get it sorted out and we'll play it for you. So just remains for me to play out with some more music from our golden hour, which of course was 1968, here on the Hospital Broadcasting Service. And we're going to finish with quite a fitting song. Those Were the Days, My Friend, by Mary Hopkin. Get well soon.

0: 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So your care is their business. Find out more online.
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2: From the Sky News Centre at 5, Hampshire police say some officers were injured during last night's anti-migrant protests. They stemmed from the arrival of around 140 people, which authorities in Portsmouth say they weren't prepared to process. Some protesters in balaclavas blocked roads and didn't leave until around 3am. Far-right activist Danny Tomo, who led similar demonstrations in Dover on Saturday, interrupted an interview in Portsmouth with Reform UK's Zia Youssef.
3: The men in this country, they're standing up for their women and children. What happened here last night was controlled. Okay, the men of this country were here to send a message that something more needs to happen than words.
4: You smashed up some police vehicles.
3: No, that was nothing to do with us. That was nothing to do with us.
2: A teenager is among four people arrested over the death of a three-month-old baby girl while camping in Woodland in Staffordshire. Two men and two women have been questioned on suspicion of murder. The mayor of the West Midlands says he wants the skills of Jaguar Land Rover staff to stay in the region after confirmation 4,000 jobs are to go over 2 years. The majority affect JLR's UK operations. The news comes as the Chancellor insists Britain is turning a corner, but John Healey admits there are still hurdles.
5: We're deeply concerned still about the cost of living and the cost of business. And in the long run, the only way that you deal with that is greater growth. Because without greater growth, businesses can't start paying their workers more. They can't start earning the profits that allow them to reinvest for the future.
2: The King has reconfirmed Prince Harry and Meghan will remain non-working royals following the Sussexes' return to the UK. Their status as private citizens has been clarified in a letter to government organisations. Pakistan have launched an internal investigation into reports of disciplinary issues during their current test tour of England. The move comes after seven players were sent home and major changes made to the coaching staff following defeats at Headingley and Lord's. And the Inbetweeners are making a return. Productions underway on a third film for Netflix. That's the latest. I'm Nick Collation.
6: John Laurie.
7: Hello to you, it's the Random Hit, sir, from me, and at long, long last, due to popular demands, we do an hour of random number ones, starting with ABBA.

Madonna, 1987, number one song. Who's That Girl? And one of ABBA's three number one songs from 1976. It was Dancing Queen. To get the random hits are started here on the Hospital Broadcasting Service. Now, if you're used to this show, you know how it goes. We pick a chart position. Just see off the top of my head. Number two, number seven, number 12. I will play an hour of songs that got to that chart position. The one chart position we've never done so far in the 9 months or so of doing the show is number ones. Quite simply, because I always thought to myself, you know what, everybody else on the radio does features based around number one songs. So I'll just be a bit different and do other chart positions. But I was kind of thinking to myself, you know, we're missing out some really, really good number one songs. So since it was my birthday the other day, I thought I'd treat myself and treat you too. So Random Hits Hour with me, John. Number ones today, and this from 1983 was their only number one song, biggest song by a mile, for Kajagoogoogoogoo, Too Shy.

really strange. The microphone here seems to have this really big butch dynamic sound. Somebody's been tinkering with the settings since I was last here. Made me sound really, really manly. Don't be fooled. It's all done by the wonder of technology. Today on Random Hits Number Ones, and here's a song from a movie that was out in 1997. Featured Gwyneth Paltrow and John Hannah. I think every movie back then pretty much featured either one of those two, didn't it? Good movie, it was Sliding Doors, and a fantastic song as the theme tune. Here it is, Aqua, Turn Back Time.

it's Aqua of Come On Barbie, Let's Go Party fame. And then they surprise us with that beautiful song, Turn Back Time. It's HBS, the Hotspur Broadcasting Service. I've got not one, not two, but three clues for you for the final song on the show, which I'm not sure you're going to need, because I think it's actually really easy today. Very well-known number one song. We'll finish the show and I'll give you the first of those three clues very soon. See if you can work it out just for fun. Meantime, 1980 Eurovision Song Contest winning song, no less. And a number one song too, Johnny Logan and What's Another Year?

What's Another Year from Johnny Logan, one of two Irish winning Eurovision Song Contest songs for him. Hold Me Now came 1987. That one was the Eurovision winner for Ireland, 1980. Ireland used to win back loads in those days, didn't they? Haven't won for a while, though. I wonder if they've taken a leaf out the Father Ted Eurovision episode and intentionally put in rubbish songs just so they don't have to host it the next year and therefore save themselves the expense. Maybe that's what we've been doing for years as well, too. It's HBS, Random Hits. Kylie.

Kaylee's comeback tune from the summer of 2000. Not that she's ever really been away, to be honest with you. Spinning around number one, Random Hits, with me, John Laurie, here on HBS, the Hospital Broadcasting Service. All got to number one today in the UK Top 40, including this song from 1997, which was recorded entirely in the bloke's bedroom. I know that's like how every song's made nowadays, but this was kind of a new novel thing back in 1997. And this was the song, White Town, and it's Your Woman.

0: Random hits here on the Hospital Broadcasting Service. With me, John Laurie, random number one songs. Two random one-hit wonders. Which were number ones? In the 1990s, White Town, Your Woman, 1997. And that one-hit wonder from 1992. And there she was, never heard of again. Why? I don't know. You didn't buy the records, you tell me. Tasman Archer and Sleeping Satellite. Now, your first clue, first of three I'm going to give you, which, like I say, I don't think I need to, because I think this song's very easy today. Number one, 1971, it was this guy's first solo hit single. First of many and first of a few number ones too. His first hit single, 1971, first solo hit. And like the rest of the songs this hour on the Random Hits, it was number one. So who could we be talking about, and what is the song we'll be finishing the show with today? You'll find out soon. I'll give you some more clues as well. And next is Blondie.
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It's the Random Hits Show, HBS, Blondie, 1979, Heart of Glass, and a 1988 number one there from Enya. That's Orinoco Flow. Beautiful song. My mum's a huge fan of Enya as well. Got all her albums. Eventually, that's what it was she saw in Enya. Do you know what she said? She says, she makes lovely album covers. That's it, lovely album covers. So she likes Enya. Now you know where I get my discerning taste in music from. That's the explanation. HBS playing you the Bieber Boy. Sorry.

Justin Bieber, who in very early 2016 had about, was it, 3 songs in the top 5 at one point. Not quite up to Ed Sheeran's standard of 13 songs out of 15 in the top 15 a year later, but still not a bad effort all the same. That was one of his many number ones from there or thereabouts, 2016, Justin Bieber, Sorry. Now, the final number one on the Random Hit Circuit on HBS, 1971 I've given you so far, first solo hit for this guy, and the song started life as a B-side. There is one more clue still to come. I think it's easy just to get from those 2 clues. So 1971, this guy's first solo number one song, and it started life as a B-side before they realised what they had in their hands. And it became an A-side and a number one as well.

BG's Night Fever here on HBS. 1971, first solo hit, number one, started life as a B-side. And if you want one more clue for the title, a cryptic clue, not very cryptic at all, I think you'll find two prime ministers rolled into one. It's on after this song. First solo, number one song from George Michael, 1984, here on the Random Hit, sir. And it's Careless Whisper.

I'm just sitting listening to that song there and thinking, never a truer word said. You don't really appreciate what is there till it's gone. Gone a couple of years now. George Michael and Careless Whisper here on the Hospital Broadcasting Service. First solo number one for him, 1984. And the final song, here we go, just in case you haven't worked it out already. 1971, his first solo hit. It started life as a B-side. B-side to a song called Reason to Believe, which was a good song, but not quite as good as this one. And two prime ministers rolled into one. Must mean only Maggie May. It's Rod Stewart to finish the random hits. All number one songs too, they were. We'll do that again. Really good. Enjoyed that. Hopefully you did too.

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2: From the Sky News Centre at 6, the organiser of an anti-migrant protest in Kent on Saturday insists there was no violence towards police and has defended activists wearing balaclavas. Danny Tomo's been speaking from Portsmouth, where a similar demonstration last night saw some officers injured. 120 migrants were brought ashore in the city, where authorities claim they weren't prepared to process them. Policing Minister Sarah Jones says there can be no excuse for threatening behaviour or serious disruption.
3: Again, no arrests were made on the night. However, investigations are ongoing, and where criminality is identified, those responsible should expect to face the consequences.
2: Four people have been arrested on suspicion of murder after a three-month-old girl died while camping with family. Emergency services were called out to Staffordshire Woodland on Saturday. The Chancellor insists the British economy is turning a corner. John Healey's speech in Coventry came as nearby Jaguar Land Rover confirmed 4,000 job cuts, most of them in the UK. The German Chancellor's warning the far-right's regional victory in the state of Saxony-Anhalt will have an international impact. Friedrich Merz says he's deeply shocked by the AfD's result. Officials in the US are investigating what caused an Amazon cargo plane to overshoot a runway and hit several vehicles, leading to the deaths of five people. Experts say investigators will determine whether the Boeing jet touched down too late at Miami International Airport. This was the moment the incident was reported to air traffic control.
4: Looks like we have an aircraft overran the runway.
5: Yes, sir.
6: Planes on fire, planes on fire. Put your game faces on.
2: Former footballer Joey Barton will stay in custody until his trial next year. The 44-year-old denies causing grievous bodily harm with intent outside a golf club on Merseyside in March. And Kevin Peterson's rejoining England's ranks. The former batter has accepted a white ball coaching role. That's the latest. I'm Nick Creasy.
1: HBS. Margaret McLean.
7: Hello and welcome. It's another Monday evening, 6pm, and you're listening to Margaret McLean, and it's the sounds of Motown. Motown Magic.

Well, I played up for song this evening, A Place in the Sun, and really we haven't had to look very far for the sun this year. We've been basking in it for a few weeks now, and well, here's hoping it continues. Our next song is Master Blaster Jam and Stevie Wonder, and that's a request for Anne-Marie. Anne-Marie's one of my lifelong friends. Here's to you, Anne-Marie, jamming.

0: Well, that was two in a row from Ravarys and the Vandellas. First we had Heatwave, which was her first number one hit, and that was written by Holland Dozier in Holland. Then we had Dancing in the Street. I think, keeping bear in mind of this summery warm weather that we're having at the moment, I hope everyone's dancing in the street.
1: Serving hospitals in Glasgow and Paisley, this is HBS.

That was the back-to-back sounds of Diana Ross and the Supremes. First we had The Happening and then The Honey Boy. Now, please remember, if you would like a request for anyone who's in hospital or maybe they're at home, please text in on 07756 434 225 or email us at studio@hbs.org.uk or the good old-fashioned telephone line on 0141 221 4043.

0: was three in a row from the Four Tops. First we had If I Were a Carpenter, then it was the same old song, and then we had Reach Out, I'll Be There. So I hope you're enjoying tonight's show. We have a kind of a bit upbeat theme here tonight. Please stay tuned in for Chris Bennett after the 7 o'clock news. And remember, here at HBS we do have a wide selection of music. We have country western, we have classical, of course my own show here, Motown Magic, pop, you name it, we have it. So remember, you don't have to be in hospital to listen in, just get online.
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Happy birthday, Stevie Wonder, taken from his Hotter Than July album, which was a 1980 album. So if it's your birthday today, happy birthday, whether it's a special birthday. But my belief is that every birthday is special. We just reach another year and we don't always look back. We just look forward to the next year coming. So happy birthday, anyone who's celebrating today.

that was Rockin' Robin, Michael Jackson, and believe it or not, he was 13 years old when he did that recording. It was on his first solo album, Got To Be There, and Barry Gordy just wanted to prove that Michael Jackson could do it on his own without the Jackson 5. A wise decision from a wise man, you could say. Next, we have a kind of slower theme. It's Stuck On You, Lionel Richie.

Well, that was Lionel Richie's Stuck on You, and the reason I played that tonight was I was out having a drink the other evening and just sitting in a pub, and the song came on, Stuck on You, Lionel Richie, and I just kind of thought, said to the person I was with, I haven't heard this song in ages, I must play it next week. So that's why this tune's played tonight.

0: was two tracks there from The Temptations, Ball of Confusion, and Treat Her Like a Lady.
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Well, that was the voice of Jimmy Ruffin, Love is a Hurting Thing. Now, as we're approaching the end of the programme once again, it's a quick hour. We'd like to wish you farewell for this week. Please try and tune in again next Monday. We're ending the show tonight with Endless Love, Diana Ross.

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2: From the Sky News Centre at 7, a handful of police officers were injured and vehicles damaged during a standoff with masked anti-migration protesters in Portsmouth last night. Attempts were made to stop around 120 people who'd arrived on a small boat being driven away from the city in coaches. The government's condemned what it calls thuggish behaviour. Right-wing activist Danny Tomo, who organised the demonstration, interrupted an interview earlier with Reform UK's Zia Youssef.
3: His Majesty's Navy, yes, it's been underinvested in by successive governments, but the idea that it can't stop unarmed men in dinghies is clearly for the birds.
4: My name's Danny Tomo, as you know who I am.
5: We're not looking to intimidate anyone. Let me start by firstly explaining to you why the men are wearing masks.
2: An investigation has been launched after a three-month-old baby girl died while camping with family in Staffordshire. Four people have been arrested on suspicion of murder following the incident on Saturday in Woodland in Great Whirley. Downing Street says the Prime Minister has spoken to Donald Trump on the phone and agreed to continue working towards a ceasefire in Ukraine. We're told they also talked about the conflict in the Middle East. The Work and Pensions Secretary has promised the government will do all it can to ensure Jaguar Land Rover remains committed to the UK after it confirmed 4,000 job losses. They'll mostly affect British operations over the next 2 years. Downing Street has again insisted it won't consider bailing out JLR, but Pat McFadden admits it's a worrying time for workers.
6: This is a hugely important and successful British company. The announcement of the job losses are, of course, deeply concerning. This company, like others around the world, is facing significant global headwinds.
2: A street near Glasgow has been evacuated because of a burst gas main. People are being asked to avoid Eastwood Park in Giffnock. And the King says the Duke and Duchess of Sussex will remain private citizens and not working royals. A letter to government clarifies Harry and Meghan's status. That's the latest. I'm Nick Qureshi.
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1: Chris Bennett.

White Snake, here I go again, opening the show. And yes, here I go again, Chris, with you on a Monday evening. Hope I find you doing all right. Not too bad myself. Thank you very much indeed. Thank you to Margaret there with the Motown tunes. Enjoyed those. And yes, our usual bits and bobs on a Monday. A couple of Bennett's brain teasers. Yes, they were easy last week. I bet you got both of them. We'll do the Bennett's Brain Teaser. Do one of those in about 5 to 10 minutes. And halfway through the show, got The Time Goes By again. A couple of tracks from a certain year and some news clues to help you on your way. So that's all coming up. It's easy peasy. Let's have this from some Willie Nelson. Yeah, 1984, this. Just look at your toes tapping.

playing you some Wet Wet Wet here on HBS. Sweet Little Mystery. Before that, Willie Nelson, City of New Orleans. And talking of cities, I was quite busy yesterday. I went to see the new Spider-Man film. Why? And I don't know if you know, but they filmed quite a few scenes in Glasgow city centre, St Vincent Street, Wilson Street, all around here, all around there, which is where I kind of reside myself. So I'm going to have a little look at that. And I thought, isn't it amazing how they put these movies together? I mean, there was great shots of St Vincent

Street, then there's shots of Wilson Street, and you've got Spider-Man on the tank, and yeah, so I was very impressed with that. Should we do our first Bennett's Brain teaser? For me waffling on about my movie trip to the cinema. Right, here we go. So I made it easy again this week, because I'm very generous like that for you. Mathematical one. Now, I'm not very good at maths, but you might be, so you might have an advantage. Okay, here we go. What do the numbers 11, 69 and 88 all have in common? Now, is that jumping out at you straight away, or are you thinking, blimey, what's he on about? I've got a clue. What do the numbers 11, 69 and 88 all have in common? Get your thinking caps on. I'll give you the answer after you two.

beautiful day. I know the day I bought a new brolly, right, because this weather, you don't know what it's doing. Four seasons in one day. Rain, wind, it. Well, sunshine the next, sunshine then rain. So I bought my brolly. Popped it up because it was absolutely torrential rain. It lasted 5 minutes. And then the thing broke that holds up the actual canopy bits. So I was walking around like I had a hat on my head. Anyway, I've taken that back, got a new one. Yeah, it's £5. Yeah, always carry a brolly, me. You never know, do you? I've got one with me now. Right, let's go back to the brain teaser, shall we? Have you got it? What do the numbers 11, 69 and 88 all have in common? I wouldn't have got this if I've got the answer written in front of me. But you probably have, you clever you lot. What do the numbers 11, 69 and 88 all have in common? Yes, the answer. They all read the same way when placed upside down. You're getting your pad and pen now, weren't you? Writing them down and then doing them upside down. Yeah, they all read the same way when placed upside down. Very well done indeed.

jolly tune, that, isn't it? Train and Drive By, they're driving by. And before that, not heard that in a while, Transvision Vamp. Baby, I don't care. Look at the time. I think it's time for Time Goes By, don't you? Yes, let's have a look this week, what year we've gone back to. Okie dokie. Right, the Conservative Party, led by David Cameron, unexpectedly secured a House of Commons majority. Water on Mars is discovered. Blimey, do you think there are aliens? NASA space scientists find definite evidence of flowing briny liquid water on the planet. Blimey. The BBC refuses to renew the contract of Top Gear's main presenter, Jeremy Clarkson. Do you remember that? Is that giving you any clues? We've got the Eurovision Song Contest in Vienna, Austria, and is won by Swedish entrant Måns Zelmerlöw with the song Heroes. So if you're a big Eurovision person, you might be pinning the straight away. In the September, Queen Elizabeth II, having been on the throne for 63 years, 217 days, becomes the longest reigning British monarch in history and the longest serving head of state of any nation in modern history. Blimey, yes, we like that. Andy Murray, tennis Andy Murray, married his long-term girlfriend Kim Sears in a ceremony in his hometown. So is that giving you any bells ringing, any clues? Your first music clue now is from Adele. And this, Hello.

So 3 weeks at number one there for Adele and Hello in the September of this year. Does that help? You ever got any idea? Don't worry, I've got some more clues. Let's go back to it, shall we? Okay, in the cinema, we were watching Bridge of Spies, Tom Hanks, Star Wars, The Force Awakens, San Andreas Fault, yeah, enjoyed that myself, and Spectre was your Bond film with Daniel Craig. So that was all going on in this year. TV-wise, we're watching The Great British Bake Off, Britain's Got Talent, Strictly Come Dancing. Well, they're all still on, aren't they? That doesn't really help you, does it? Tech-wise, ooh, the first Apple Watch is out. I've got one of those. I should use it a bit more. Well, I do. Counts your heartbeat and all that and your steps. Yeah, the first Apple Watch is out. Smartphones are out. The Samsung Galaxy S6 Edge and iPhone 6S. So is that narrowing it down for you? I've got a second music clue for you from this young gentleman, Justin Bieber. And this was a big hit for him. Sorry.

Justin Bieber, Sorry, number one for him in this year. Have you got it? Are you bang on the button? Are you slightly adrift or are you way off? What year have you guessed this week? The year I went back to is... have you got it? Yes, I went back to 2015. So there we go. Well done indeed if you got that. Yes, some big clues there for you this week. And we'll do the same again next week. Very well done to you.

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Texas there and In Our Lifetime. And before that, the Lightning Seeds. Lucky you, look at the time. Don't forget, we've got Monday's open line coming up just after the news, just after 8 o'clock. And this week, yes, a guest presenter standing in for Ross and Elliot. Can you guess who? Yes, it's yours truly. I'll be sticking around right through till 10 o'clock, bringing you your Monday's open line live from HBS. And if you would like a request or a dedication, do text me, see what you fancy. 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Shall we squeeze in a second Bennett's Brain Tease? I think we can. Why not? Now, this one's a bit cryptic, I think, so do be warned. Right, well, it's quite clever, actually. All right, you ready? Thinking caps on. If two is company and three is a crowd, what are four and five? Now, are you straight on that one, or are you thinking, what's he talking about? If two is company and three is a crowd, what are four and five? Have a little think. In the meantime, let's have this Ella Henderson track from 2014 and Ghost.

Have you got that second Bennett's Brain teaser? Mathematical one, isn't it? Well, it's got numbers in it. I'll be no good at it. Let's go back to it for you now. So, yes, have you got it? Right. If two is company and three is a crowd, what are four and five? Is that easy peasy? Have you got it? If two is company and three is a crowd, what are four and five? The answer? Four and five. The answer is nine. See what they've done there. Nine. Four and five. Yeah, blimey. I'm not sure I like that one. Here's some Jimmy Nail on HBS.

me to go. Look at the time. Jesse J there and Domino. And yes, I'll be back with you same time, same place next Monday, 7 till 8pm. Hope you can join me then. But do stay tuned after the news. I've got Monday's open line. I'll be there for you for that. You can text me 07756 434225 or email me studio@hbs.org.uk. Have a little think what you fancy. And I shall chat to you just after the news. But I shall leave you with this. You take care. You look after yourselves. And let's finish off with Jennifer Lopez and Waiting for Tonight. Ta-ra for a bit. Bye-bye.

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2: From the Sky News Centre at 8, the organiser of an anti-migrant protest in Portsmouth last night defending the wearing of balaclavas, claiming no one wants to be labelled far right. Masked men tried to stop people leaving on coaches after they'd arrived in the city on a small boat. Some police officers were hurt and vehicles damaged. Shadow Home Secretary Chris Philp has condemned the violence.
3: The right to protest is a fundamental part of our democracy, but the right to protest should never be violently exercised and it should never cause serious disruption to other people. I'm sure all of us would equally condemn any form of protest where those guidelines are abused.
2: The government's confirmed 120 migrants were brought ashore and processed later in Kent. Four people have been questioned on suspicion of the murder of a three-month-old girl while camping. Emergency services were called to Woodland in Staffordshire on Saturday. Downing Street admits the loss of 4,000 jobs at Jaguar Land Rover over the next 2 years is concerning. The carmaker is looking to save £1.7 billion but won't get a taxpayer bailout. Andy Burnham has spoken to President Trump about the war in Ukraine. Number 10 says the leaders agreed the need to continue working towards a ceasefire that prevented more loss of life. The creator of a new Oasis documentary says Noel Gallagher wasn't expecting the tidal wave of interest when the band announced their 2025 reunion tour. The brothers, who went years without speaking, appear to have teased gigs next year too. Peaky Blinders writer Stephen Knight's Don't Look Back in Anger, which is having its UK premiere tonight, documents their return.
4: We put cameras into the rehearsal room that were fixed, not hidden, because if we hid them, that would look like we'd sort of been deceptive. So they don't move, they don't follow you, they're just going to record what they can see. And what it meant was we saw the real thing, we saw Liam's first arrival.
2: In cinemas from Wednesday. And Kevin Peterson's rejoining England's ranks. The former batter has accepted a white ball coaching role. That's the latest. I'm Nick Qureshi.
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1: Chris Bennett.
6: Ooh, hey, hey. Oh, what we're living in. Let me tell ya. And it's a world that man can eat at all. When things are big, that should be small.

And a very good evening to you. Welcome to your Monday's Open Line. Hello, how are you? Yes, Chris here with you on Monday's Open Line live from HBS, standing in for Ross and Elliot this week. So yes, I'm here. So thank you for your company. 2 hours of some great music and hopefully some music of your choosing. If you would like a request or a dedication, do text me 07756 434 225, or the email is studio@hbs.org.uk. And that is just what our George has said. Hi George, good evening, thanks for tuning in. And a couple of requests from George. No, you can have as many as you want. We're not counting. He'd like to hear a bit of Monkees for us on a Monday evening and that Last Train to Clarksville.

play that for George? Hi, George, good evening. Thanks for that request. Last Train to Clarksville, yes, Monkeys. And we'll play another one of your requests very, very soon. But let's have this first from Girls Aloud. Still get your fingers and your toes tapping. 2002, this. Blimey, feels like yesterday.

Just coming up to 8:15 on Monday's Open Line with me, Chris, standing in for Ross and Elliot. Some Girls Aloud there for us, and Sound of the Underground. Next request is coming in, and this is for Elizabeth from Ward 10 of the Queen Elizabeth Hospital here in Glasgow, and she'd like to dedicate this to her husband James and all the family. And this is Kenneth McKellar. Oh, wow, this is a good one. Song of the Clyde.

appear. And Pospas Pan very near expiring as he rose a boat for there to hear. With eyes a-flashing, it is voted smashing to be walking daily on the prom. And May and Evelyn are in seventh heaven as they stroll along with Dick and Tom. And Dumbarton rock to every genius.

0: Oh, I love that. Oh, that's marvellous. Oh, that's giving me a chuckle, that song. Do you know what? I was on the Waverley paddle steamer then for a couple of minutes, sailing off down to Largs. Kenneth McKellar, Song of the Clyde. And thanks to Elizabeth from Ward 10D, dedicating that to her husband, James, and all of the family. Oh, I love that. Oh, yeah. Oh, I'm going to go down the Clyde now. Anyway, Chris here with you, 8:15 on Monday's Open Line.
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Gloria Estefan, get on your feet. It's Monday's Open Line Live from HBS here from the heart of Glasgow. Hope I find you doing all right. I'm not too bad myself. Thank you very much indeed. Quite a quiet weekend, actually. I was going to paint my kitchen, got the paint out, got the brushes, got the masking tape and got all the rollers and all that malarkey and I could be bothered. Enough about my domestic problems. I'll get round to it one day. Anyway, back to the request. If you would like a request, you can text me here live, 07756 434 225, or email me studio@hbs.org.uk. Or if you go onto the hbs.org.uk website, look at the top there on the bar, you'll find a wee request button. Click on that, fill out the form, and leave the rest for me. Anyway, back to George. Hi, George, if you're still listening. Got another request for your good self. And also, thank you very much for your kind messages. It's return of an old friend. How lovely. Oh, we like that. Thanks, George. And he'd love to hear this from 1978. One of my favourites, George. Thank you for this. And this is Clout and Substitute.

playing you some Clout there, Substitute. That's for George. Hope you enjoyed that, George. And if you'd like a request or a dedication or simply a shout out, do text me 07756 434 225. Right, we'll get these loaded up.

playing you some Heart, These Dreams. Yes, better get all these songs loaded up. Lots of requests for the show this evening, so thank you very much indeed. The next one from Stephen. Hi, Stephen. Thanks for getting in touch. Massive Freddie Mercury fan, and he's in Ward 10C there at the Queen Elizabeth Hospital, and he'd love to hear this, Take My Breath Away. And this is for all the staff, and especially Teresa. So there we go.

Queen there. That's beautiful, isn't that? That's for Stephen from Ward 10C, and that was for all the staff and especially Teresa. So I hope you enjoyed that. Anyway, lots of requests to get through on Monday's Opaline. Our Mary, one of our volunteers at HBS, she's been out ward visiting today. You get lots of requests in from all the lovely patients. So yeah, next one, we've got Michael. Hi, Michael. And you'd love to hear Bill Withers' A Lovely Day, and this is for all the staff in Ward 10C.

playing that for Michael. Thanks, Michael. Hope you're doing well. How does he hold that note, Mr. Bill Withers? How does he do that? Blimey. God, blimey. Lovely day there. That's from Michael on Ward 10C. He's dedicating that to all the staff there on the ward. So thank you very much indeed for that. Anyway, moving on. Hi now to Laura. Hi, Laura. Hope you're doing all right on this Monday. And thanks again for your request. God, this is a classic, isn't it? you'd like to dedicate this to your husband, Z. Hi, Z, as well. And Barry Manilow. Yeah, I'm going to go here one day. I'll tick it off. Copacabana, 1993, this.

0: Oh, bit of a long version there. Barry Manilow's Copacabana. Thanks, Laura, for that. That's for Laura in Ward 10C, and that was for husband Z. Enjoyed that. I've got your toes and fingers tapping here on Monday's Open Line. And, oh, yeah, plenty more to come. Just coming up to 9:15, and let's have another request after this.
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0: So very good evening to Mary. Thanks, Mary, for your requests. And, yeah, you're in 10C as well. And you'd like to hear the Walker Brothers. Why? This is from 1966. The sun ain't gonna shine anymore. And you'd like to dedicate this to your friends and your family. You enjoy this, Mary.

Yes, the Walker Brothers there. The sun ain't gonna shine anymore. Not heard that in a while. Enjoyed that. Playing that for Mary. Thanks, Mary, for that request. And that was for your friends and family. Hope you enjoyed that. Yeah, just on 8:45 here on Monday's Open Line. And next request is coming. This is for Dennis. Hello, Dennis. Hope you're doing all right on this Monday. You're also in Ward 10C. And you'd like to dedicate this next track to all of the family. And, oh, yeah, this is lovely, this. A classic Beatles, Here Comes the Sun.

Yes, playing that for Dennis. Thanks, Dennis, for that request. Hope you enjoyed that. That was a 2009 remastered version of the Beatles' classic Here Comes the Sun. Now, next on the request list, we've got a couple of songs from Angela. Hi, Angela. Good evening. Thank you very much indeed for suggesting these couple of tracks. Absolutely marvellous. I'm going to play them both together for you. And you'd like to dedicate these tracks to the air rescue team at the Queen Elizabeth University Hospital in Glasgow. I'm going to play them both for you right now. You want to hear Dolly Parton and Kenny Rogers, excellent choice, Islands in the Stream, and then following that, if possible, of course it's possible, you can have another request, Jim Reeves and Distant Drums. But let's kick off with our Dolly and our Kenny. This is for Angela in Ward 10C.

Ken Bruce here. There's lots of hard work, you know, going on behind the scenes to keep your local station on air, from collecting requests and making programs to fundraising. Everyone involved is a volunteer, so support your local hospital.

0: time there may be.
1: Jim Reeves and Distant Drums. And before that, Kenny Rogers and Dolly Parton. That's for Angela. Thanks, Angela, for your requests. Enjoyed those. And you wanted to dedicate those two tracks to the air rescue team at the Queen Elizabeth Hospital here in Glasgow. So I hope you enjoyed that. Anyway, next up, we're playing this next track for Lee. Hi, Lee. Good evening. I hope you're doing all right. And you're also in Ward 10C. And you'd love to hear some James. Yes, some great choice of music coming through on Monday's open line. You'd like to hear James getting away with it, and you love this to be played for your mum Karen and your dad David.

Playing that for Lee. Thanks for your request, Lee. Some James there and getting away with it. And that was for your mum, Karen, and your dad, David. Just gone 9 o'clock on Monday's Open Line. And next up, hi, Michelle. How are you doing this evening? Thanks for your request. Thanks to Margaret. And also thanks to Mary for going round getting our requests and collecting them all round the ward. So thank you very much indeed. So this is for you, Michelle, in Ward 10C. Another couple of tracks. I'm going to play them both together. You'd like to hear Neil Diamond, Sweet Caroline. Oh, why? Well, this'll get you swaying, won't it? It's your toes up. Well, good karaoke number, this. And also, you'd like to hear some Rod Stewart, Maggie May. And this is for your mum, Isabel. So, yeah, get swaying. And here's Mr. Diamond first up. 1971, this. Yeah. I think this would be my karaoke song if I had to pick. You don't want to hear my karaoke voice, though. Oh, here we go.

Absolutely beautiful, that, isn't it? Ave Maria, Kirita Kanawa's version there, and that is for Anne. For Anne. So I hope you enjoyed that. Thank you very much for that request. Lovely and soothing bit of classical music. So there we go. So let's go and have a look. Who wants another request here? We've got, Stephen. Hi, Stephen. Very good evening to you. Hope you're all right. Hope you're doing all right on this Monday. And another good choice here. Bob Marley. Yeah, Three Little Birds. And you'd like to dedicate this to all of your friends from 1977. Here he is.

That's a jolly tune, isn't it? You forget. Bob Marley, the Wailers there. Three Little Birds played that for Stephen. Thanks for your request, Stephen. And that was dedicated to all your friends. Yeah, not heard that in a while. Enjoyed that. Thank you very much indeed. Oh, now you'll like the next one. With a Scottish theme. This is from Andy... Sandy, it's all we're talking about. It's for Bob. Hi, Bob. Thanks for your request. You'd like to hear Andy Stewart. And I'll put my glasses on. I'll see what I'm reading. And you'd like this. Oh, classic, isn't it? A Scottish soldier. This is for Bob. He's in Ward 10C. And again, this is for all your friends and family. So thanks, Bob. You enjoy this.

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1: Andy Stewart there with a Scottish soldier. Oh, I was transported then off to the Green Hills somewhere, were you? Yeah, enjoyed that. Quite therapeutic, that one. Imagination, off you are in the hills, walking. Love that. Thank you, Bob, for that request. That was for all your friends and family. Enjoyed that. Yes, love that. Some great tunes on the requests on Monday's Opal Line. Let's move on. Now, this next track, I think it is one of Eva Cassidy's best tracks. In fact, the best version of this song. Playing this now for Heather. Hi, Heather. Very good evening. Thanks for your request. And what a request it is. Absolutely beautiful. Heather, you're in Ward 10C as well. You'd like to dedicate this next track for all of the family. And when I say Eva Cassidy, oh, so relaxing, this next track. And one of her best, Somewhere Over the Rainbow, from 1998.

Absolutely beautiful. Eva Cassidy, Over the Rainbow. Playing that for Heather. Thank you, Heather, for that request. Absolutely beautiful track, and that was dedicated to all of your family. Right, let's have a look. Willie and Ebo. Hello, Willie and Ebo. I think I've said that right. A couple of our X-ray porters there at the Queen Elizabeth Hospital, and they'd like to hear a track called Rose Marie, I Love You. And I've been a bit of digging, and I think I found it for you, you chaps, chapesses. So, William Ebo, I found Rose Marie, I Love You. And it's by an artist called Frankie Davidson. And you'd like to dedicate this track for all of the staff. And that's very kind indeed. Have a listen to this.

Bit of a big finish there for Frankie Davidson. Rosemary, I love you. Playing that for Willie and Ebo, X-Ray Porters there, doing a great job there, guys, at the Queen Elizabeth Hospital. And yeah, that was for all the staff, so thank you very much indeed. Right, look at the time, 9:30. Still squeezing these requests in. You kept me busy tonight, aren't you? Well, no, we don't mind. We're like, great choice of requests. And let's go now to Margaret. Hi, Margaret, good evening. Also in Ward 10C. And also, you like this track dedicated to all the staff. That's very kind of you. And this classic, Frank Sinatra and My Way.

I always think that song is an absolute timeless classic, isn't it? Frank Sinatra, My Way. Thank you to Margaret there for that request, and that was you'd like to dedicate that to all the staff, so thank you very much indeed. Just gone 25 to 10 on Monday's open line, and I've got this next request from Frank. And Frank, good evening to you. You're in Ward 10D at the Queen Elizabeth, and you'd love to hear the Dubliners. Not heard this one in a while, and a track titled Dublin in the Rare Old Times. So, yeah, and this is dedicated to your little, well, his wee sister, Laureen, who's in America. So you enjoy this, Frank. Thank you very much indeed for your request.

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So that happened. Cheeky House Martins. Worry not, Frank. Here come the Dubliners now. Dublin in the rare old time.

0: The Dubliners there, Dublin in the rare old times. Thank you to Frank for that request, and you dedicated that to your wee sister, Laureen, in America. Enjoyed that.
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2: This is the story of my baker, the

Boney M and Ma Baker. Stay tuned to HBS after the news. Coming up will be Kaleidoscope with Robert Craw. And if you listen to the repeat of this show on the Tuesday morning, you'll have the mid-morning show with Jim Brannigan. So stay tuned for that. Look at the time, really, at 10 to 10 on Monday's Open Line. Got a few more tracks we can squeeze in, eh? Why not? This is from 1982. And, yeah, Mr. Michael Jackson. Some Billie Jean.

Michael Bublé, haven't met you yet. Look at the time. Blimey. Time flies when you're having fun. Thank you very much for listening to the show. Enjoy myself standing in for Ross and Elliot this week. And thank you very much indeed for all your requests and all your messages. Hope you enjoyed listening to them as much as I enjoyed playing them. Great choice of music. And yeah, stay tuned to HBS for more great shows. And you look after yourselves. You take care. I shall talk to you very, very soon. But I shall leave you with this from 1990 and the Pet Shop Boys and Being Boring. Ta-ra for now. Bye-bye.

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2: From the Sky News Centre at 10, Hampshire police say some officers were injured during last night's anti-migrant protests. They stemmed from the arrival of 120 people, which authorities in Portsmouth say they weren't prepared to process. Some protesters in balaclavas blocked roads and didn't leave till around 3 a.m. Right-wing activist Danny Tomo, who led similar demonstrations in Dover in Kent on Saturday, interrupted an interview in Portsmouth with Reform UK's Zia Youssef.
3: The men in this country, they're standing up for their women and children. What happened here last night was controlled. Okay, the men of this country were here to send a message that something more needs to happen than words.
4: You smashed up some police vehicles.
3: No, that was nothing to do with us.
2: A teenager is among four people arrested over the death of a three-month-old baby girl while camping in woodland in Staffordshire. Two men and two women have been questioned on suspicion of murder. Downing Street says the Prime Minister has spoken to Donald Trump on the phone and agreed to continue working towards a ceasefire in Ukraine. We're told they also talked about the conflict in the Middle East. The Mayor of the West Midlands says he wants the skills of Jaguar Land Rover staff to stay in the region after confirmation 4,000 jobs are to go over 2 years. The majority affect JLR's UK operations. The news comes as the Chancellor insists the UK is turning a corner, but John Healey admits there are still hurdles.
5: We're deeply concerned still about the cost of living and the cost of business. And in the long run, the only way that you deal with that is greater growth. Because without greater growth, businesses can't start paying their workers more. They can't start earning the profits that allow them to reinvest for the future.
2: The German Chancellor is warning the far right's regional victory in the state of Saxony-Anhalt will have an international impact. Friedrich Merz says he's deeply shocked by the AfD's result. And the Inbetweeners are making a return. Production's underway on a third film for Netflix. That's the latest. I'm Cam Hall.
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7: Robert Crowe.

Well, good evening. That was Crystal Gale and Don't It Make My Brown Eyes Blue here on the Hospital Broadcasting Service. That was a hit for Crystal back in 1977. Good evening and welcome to Kaleidoscope with me, Robert Craw. One definition of a kaleidoscope is a constantly changing pattern. Maybe you used to have one. Remember those tubes with the coloured beads in it that you held up to the light to see the magical shapes, and then you turned it to see a completely different shape? Well, that's exactly what I'm going to be doing throughout the show, continually changing the style of music. So maybe you're looking for something soothing to help send you off to sleep, or perhaps you're having one of those nights where sleep just won't come. Whatever, I do hope that you enjoy some of the tunes that I've got lined up for you in the next couple of hours here on Kaleidoscope with HBS.

So this first section then, it's all about brown being the new blue. Now we're going to talk about songs that are all about brown. So we started off with Crystal Gayle's with Don't It Make My Brown Eyes Blue. We're going to hear from Waylon Jennings, that country boy, and he's the brown-eyed handsome man. But first up, let's hear from America and these brown eyes. Good evening.

Kaleidoscope another turn and see where this one takes us. Aha, something sparkling. We're going to have a go at some diamond dolls. We've got Rihanna with her song called Diamonds, and before that, we'll hear Marilyn Monroe, of course, with Those Diamonds Are a Girl's Best Friend. But first up, we've got that lady from Tiger Bay, and she's going to give us the big hit from the 1971 film of the same name, Diamonds Are Forever.

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1: The French are glad to die for love. They delight.

0: Well, there you go. That's that section over with. And just before we move on, I just want to thank you for bringing your ears our way. Good evening again. My name's Robert Craw, and you're listening to HBS, the Hospital Broadcasting Service, and this show is called Kaleidoscope. We know that there's lots of things that you could be listening to at this time of night, but so glad that you've joined us here on HBS.
1: Kaleidoscope, give it a turn.
0: Okay, that's exactly what I'm going to do. Give that kaleidoscope of mine's another turn. And this time, the link is all about our feathered friends. Songs all about birds. We've got the novelty hit from 1965 from Little Jimmy Dickens, and May the Bird of Paradise Fly Up Your Nose. Before that, from 1977, that a reggae man, Bob Marley and his Wailers, with Three Little Birds. But first up, this one you will definitely know. Yes, it's Anne Murray, and she had a hit with this song way back in 1970. But this one features Sarah Brightman. It's Snowbird.
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1: 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Kaleidoscope, give it a turn.
0: Indeed, I have just given that musical kaleidoscope of mine a turn, and this section is all about our wee button Ben. Songs about houses, where we live. As promised, we've got The Animals, and they're going to sing about their House of the Rising Sun. Before that, we've got Crosby, Stills, Nash & Young with their song called Our House. But first up, here we have Bette Midler, and she's going to give us her take on this old house. This is a different version, eh? Never mind, you can't beat the best of Bette Midler. Mr. Vine.

0: Kaleidoscope, give it a turn.
1: Indeed, that's what we are going to do. Give it the final turn for this hour as we head towards the 11 o'clock news. Well, we heard from those Diamond Dolls earlier on. Well, I thought we'd try and redress the balance now, and we'll have a section on Diamond Geezers. Songs featuring diamonds, but this time sung by men. And in fact, one of them is called Diamond. We will have in this section Paul Simon from his terrific album Graceland, Diamonds on the Soles of Her Shoes. And then, of course, that man Diamond, that Neil Diamond, with a terrific song of his, I Am, I Said. To get us off and running with our diamond songs, we are going to stay in the 60s because the Animals were from the 60s. And of course, we've got the Beatles. And look out for the old kaleidoscope word that appears in this song. This song, of course, is Lucy in the Sky with Diamonds.

Well, that's our first hour over, and I do hope that you will stay listening to HBS and me, Robert Craw, in the next hour as I turn my musical kaleidoscope for more interesting music. But if you drift off to sleep, well, that's okay too, no problems. So, to take us to the 11 o'clock news, we've got our last Diamond Geezer, and we couldn't get much better than this. Sir Elton John, he's going to give us a song from his Songs from the West Coast album, and this is one called Dark Diamond. So, Elton John with his Dark Diamond takes us up to the news. So, if you're going off to sleep, well, night-night. If not, I'll see you after the news. With more from Kaleidoscope.

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2: From the Sky News Centre at 11, the organiser of an anti-migrant protest in Kent on Saturday insists there was no violence towards police and has defended activists wearing balaclavas. Danny Tomo's been speaking from Portsmouth, where a similar demonstration last night saw some officers injured. 120 migrants were brought ashore in the city, where authorities claim they weren't prepared to process them. Policing Minister Sarah Jones says there can be no excuse for threatening behaviour or serious disruption.
3: Again, no arrests were made on the night. However, investigations are ongoing, and where criminality is identified, those responsible should expect to face the consequences.
2: Four people have been arrested on suspicion of murder after a three-month-old girl died while camping with family in Staffordshire Woodland. Emergency services were called out on Saturday to a report of a baby in cardiac arrest. The Chancellor insists the British economy is turning a corner. John Healey's speech in Coventry came as nearby Jaguar Land Rover confirmed 4,000 job cuts, most of them in the UK. Investigators say five people who died after an Amazon cargo plane overshot a runway in Miami were travelling on the road the jet crossed onto. They were in a van and SUV that were among several vehicles hit in last night's incident. Authorities say they've recovered the flight and cockpit voice recorders. National Transportation Safety Board Chairwoman Jennifer Homendy says there's utter devastation at the crash site.
4: You can see on the paved surface tire marks that continues through the grass. There's debris everywhere. Econoline van is torn apart.
2: The German Chancellor is claiming the far-right AfD's regional victory in the state of Saxony-Anhalt will change his whole country. Friedrich Merz says he's deeply shocked by the result. And Kevin Peterson's rejoining England's ranks. The former batters accepted a white ball coaching role. That's the latest. I'm Cam Hall.
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0: Robert Craw

Well, that was Elvis Presley and Hound Dog, a big hit for him back in 1954. Good evening, and thank you for continuing to listen to Kaleidoscope with me, Robert Croft. In this show, I turn my musical kaleidoscope to continually change the style of music. It could be songs from any decade or any genre. I'm going to turn the wick down a little, so cooey in as you may be looking for something soothing to help send you off to sleep, or perhaps you're having one of those nights where sleep just won't come. Whatever your situation, I do hope that you enjoy some of the tunes that I've got lined up for you in the next hour as we head towards midnight. And this section is all about our four-legged friends. We had Elvis, and he started us off with this Hound Dog. We will hear from Tom T. Hall, the great storyteller, with Old Dogs and Children and Watermelon Wine. But first up, we go back to 1975. This is Peter Shelley. Love me, love my dog. Here on HBS.

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0: and watermelon wine. Kaleidoscope, give it a turn.
1: Indeed, let's give that musical kaleidoscope of minds another turn. And this time, we are having a wee think about the strings to our bows. All these next songs have got some sort of connections with archery. We have the Holy Royal Orchestral Academy with the finale of Rossini's William Tell Overture to wrap up this section. Before that, we go back to 1968 and a number two for Leapy Lee and Little Arrows. But to start off this archery and this another string to our bow section, let's go back to hear Sam Cooke with that classic, Cupid, Draw Back Your Bow.

0: Well, you can hardly say that our musical kaleidoscope doesn't give you a tremendous choice of music. We had some classical music there, we've had some country music, we've had some pop music, we've had music from the 50s, from the 60s, from the 70s, and in fact that William Tell overture was composed back in 1829. So, as I said at the top of the hour, any style, any genre, anytime. That's what we love to play here on Kaleidoscope with Robert Craw. What should we do now, I wonder?
1: Kaleidoscope, give it a turn.
0: Okay then, so we've given it another turn. Oh, cowardy, cowardy custard. All these next songs have got the word yellow in them. We will finish up with She Wore a Yellow Ribbon, and that was used in the movie soundtrack from the 1949 movie of the same name. Of course, that starred the one and only Duke, or John Wayne. But we've got the Houghton Weavers with She Wore a Yellow Ribbon. Before that, Joni Mitchell, big hit from 1970 for her with her big yellow taxi. First off, though, it's The Boy from Mary Hill. From 1965, here is Donovan with Colours. Yellow is the colour of my true love's hair.

0: kaleidoscope. Give it a turn.
1: Indeed, we shall give our kaleidoscope another turn. And this time, well, these ones are all about kissing. So, kissy kissy, pucker up while we listen to Kisses Sweeter Than Wine from Jimmy Rogers. And before that, we'll go back to 1959 and a song that was written by Don Everly of the Everly Brothers, and it's going to be sung by them. Yep, you got it. Till I Kissed You. But first up, we'll go back to 1963, where this charted at number 3. It was then re-released in 1975 and it got to number 7. What's the song, I hear you ask? Well, Brian Hyland, and Sealed with a Kiss, here on HBS with Robert Crowe.

0: 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Give it a turn.
1: Indeed, we will give our kaleidoscope another turn. In fact, I think this will be the second last turn before we get up to the news at midnight. Okay, what have we got this time? Oh, jings, I can't see the woods for them. Yeah, of course, songs that have trees in them. Katie Tunstall had a big hit back in 2005 with a song called Black Horse and the Cherry Tree. This version I've got, Katie Tunstall is joined by the King Singers, so a bit of an a cappella there, and I think you'll enjoy it whenever we get to it. Before that, though, we're kind of linking the last section because the song is called Kissing Tree, and that's from the country and western singer Billy Grammer. But before that, a song from the Canadian singer-songwriter, guitarist, musician Gordon Lightfoot, and this one is absolutely lovely. Perhaps you've not heard this one before. Here is Gordon Lightfoot with a song called A Tree Too Weak to Stand. Hope you enjoy this one.

But I cut some cord and I shouldn't have done it, and it won't forgive me after all these years. So I sent it to a place in the middle of nowhere with a big black horse and a cherry tree.

0: Kaleidoscope. Give it a turn.
1: Yes, indeed. It's the last turn of our musical kaleidoscope tonight as we head swiftly up to the midnight news. And this link is all about adieu and farewell. Yep, all these songs are all about goodbyes, and I'm going to try and get in as many songs as I can before we get to midnight. Certainly in this batch, we will be hearing from Joseph Locke, and we were going right back to 1947 with Goodbye from the White Horse Inn. Before that one, we've got James Darren with a number 28 for him back in 1961 with Goodbye, Cruel World. But first of all, let's get back into the 70s and those caftans. Do you remember the guy who used to wear the caftans? He was Greek. He was a big, big man. And here he is with a song of his called Goodbye, My Love, from Demis Roussos.

Oh, I don't be like that. Now, it's not as bad as that, I'm sure. But it's certainly definitely getting close to the goodbyes, because, you know, that's just about our time up for this edition of Kaleidoscope. And I hope that you've enjoyed some of the music in the show that I've been playing over the last couple of hours. Thank you very much for listening, and I hope that you have a peaceful night. I would like to thank my chief researcher, Joe Morrow, for all his work on the show and identifying some great tracks on this evening's show. I'm sure you'll agree he's done a grand job. Well done, Joe. Please stay tuned to HBS for lots of music to keep you company throughout the night. So till the next time from me, Robert Craw, I do wish you all the best and night-night. So to take us up to the midnight news, we have Joseph Locke and his Goodbye from the White Horse Inn. It's a bit of a rousing one to send us off to sleep, but nevertheless, night-night.

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2: From the Sky News Centre at midnight, the organiser of an anti-migrant protest in Portsmouth on Sunday is defending the wearing of balaclavas, claiming no one wants to be labelled far right. Masked men tried to stop people leaving on coaches after they'd arrived in the city on a small boat. Some police officers were hurt and vehicles damaged. Shadow Home Secretary Chris Phillips condemned the violence.
3: The right to protest is a fundamental part of our democracy, but the right to protest should never be violently exercised, and it should never cause serious disruption to other people. I'm sure all of us would equally condemn any form of protest where those guidelines are abused.
2: The government's confirmed 120 migrants were brought ashore and processed in Kent. An investigation's been launched after a three-month-old baby girl died on Saturday while camping with family in Staffordshire Woodland. Four people have been arrested on suspicion of murder. The Work and Pensions Secretary says ministers will do all they can to ensure Jaguar Land Rover remains committed to the UK market. The company's cutting 4,000 jobs. Downing Street says the Prime Minister's spoken to Donald Trump on the phone and agreed to continue working towards a ceasefire in Ukraine. We're told they also talked about the Middle East conflict. The creator of a new Oasis documentary says Noel Gallagher wasn't expecting the tidal wave of interest when the band announced their 2025 reunion tour. The brothers appear to have teased gigs next year too. Peaky Blinders writer Stephen Knight's Don't Look Back in Anger documents their return. He spoke at its UK premiere.
4: We put cameras into the rehearsal room that were fixed, not hidden, because if we hid them, that would look like we'd sort of been deceptive. So they don't move, they don't follow you, they're just going to record what they can see. And what it meant was we saw the real thing, we saw Liam's first arrival.
2: And the King says the Duke and Duchess of Sussex will remain private citizens and not working royals. Prince Harry and Meghan returned to the UK last month. That's the latest. I'm Cam Hall.
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Right now, Scotland needs O positive blood donors. 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

Wednesdays at 10 p.m. on HBS is when we open up the Retro Charts time machine. I'm Brian Wolfson. Let's head into the night together with a musical reflection of the charts from the last 45 years. 2 years, two top 20s every week, each replaying the songs in the same order as back in the day. The tracks that formed your personal mixtape to play on your ghetto blaster. I'll be back this Wednesday from 10 to count down your retro charts. It's the only chart that counts on HBS.

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2: From the Sky News Centre at 1, the policing minister has told MPs disorder will never be tolerated. Masked protesters blocked roads in a standoff with police in Portsmouth on Sunday after the arrival of a small boat. 120 people were brought ashore and later driven to Kent to be processed. Donna Jones is Hampshire's Tory Police and Crime Commissioner.
3: I'm really, really concerned that the government has effectively lost control of the much wider hundreds of miles of coastline of Britain now. We've had one crossing, we should be preparing for more. And the protests that have come off the back of it are also a very worrying escalation.
2: Well, the Home Office insists it's doing the hard and necessary work to stop small boat crossings. Four people have been questioned on suspicion of the murder of a three-month-old girl while camping. Emergency services were called out to Woodland in Staffordshire on Saturday morning. Downing Street admits the loss of 4,000 jobs at Jaguar Land Rover over the next 2 years is concerning. The carmaker's looking to save £1.7 billion but won't get a taxpayer bailout. The firm's continuing its recovery from a cyber attack that stopped production last year and US tariffs. Not many workers wanted to speak outside JLR's Solihull plant in the West Midlands.
4: Oh, it's horrible, man. I can't even say anything. Depressing.
5: Excuse me, guys. Can you talk to us all about the job losses today you've heard about?
6: We can't, mate. Sorry.
2: Yeah. Andy Burnham spoken to President Trump about the war in Ukraine. Number 10 says the leaders agreed the need to continue working towards a ceasefire that prevented more loss of life. It's emerged millions of primary school pupils didn't get a flu jab last winter. Figures from the UK Health Security Agency suggest 55.5% were vaccinated last academic year. And ITV's announced a new I'm a Celebrity spin-off set in Canada. The Wild Frontier will have a new format with campmates competing in pairs. That's the latest. I'm Cam Hole.